0: Jess.
1: Hey, peeps. It's Best Jess, and after 7 p.m. on this Monday, so I'm back to take over the studio for the good time. And, well, how was your weekend? Tell me everything, but fingers crossed you enjoyed it. Yeah, back to reality, though, on this 15th of June. Another fun-filled week to gear up for, so to help, you know, start off on the right mindset, yeah, an affirmation. Now repeat after me. New opportunities are waiting for me this week. That's right. It's the start of a brand new week, and you never know what blessings or battles are coming our way. However, stay open to unexpected blessings and possibilities for something wonderful to happen or opportunities for growth, because it's all part of the journey. Trust in that and try to keep it in mind this week. Well, you keep it here for favorites tonight by Kenny, Chris, Blake, and Luke. That's Mr. Luke Bryan with Play It Again on River Country, WIVR.

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0: This is the Hometown Spotlight. I'm Scott Smith talking with Mayor Chuck Steele of Moments. And in a couple of weeks, there'll be fireworks in Moments.
1: We do the fireworks on the 3rd of July. And what that does is lets everybody stay out a little later. Most people don't work on the 4th. And it also gives everybody the opportunity to attend another fireworks show, you know, during that holiday. So we have a exceptional show for a town of our size. It's really, really good. So I would implore everybody to come attend that. We have the Silhouettes band playing for 2 hours prior to the fireworks, and we have some food vendors set up as well.
0: We're keeping it local. This week, the Hometown Spotlight on Moments.
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6: Low pressure system on its way into our area along with cold front, but that'll hold off until tomorrow. We'll have clear skies for the overnight hours, mid-50s. A little bit of sun in the morning on Tuesday, then that gives way to showers and thunderstorms in the midday and afternoon hours, mid-70s, and the wind will be pretty gusty all day. Few clouds on Tuesday night down to the low 50s, and then another round of rain and thunderstorms coming up on Wednesday, mid-70s. I'm meteorologist Steve Hamilton.
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River Country, WIVR, Carly Pierce. That's Truck on Fire. And she had a very real moment recently, and I saw a video from it the other day. But while on stage somewhere, you know, doing her thing, just delighting the crowd with her big hits, dance moves, and dazzling personality, Carly noticed that she was about to lose something that has never happened to her before. Yeah, her extension was falling out. Yeah, when someone came on the stage to, like, take it from her, in fact, she was like, no, thank you. And then she just popped that bad boy back in and had a nice laugh with her fans. It was great. You see it, too? Let me know. It's Best Jazz. And almost 7:30, Jelly Rolls teaming up with Shaboozy for Amen on River Country, WIVR.

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River Country, WIVR, Corey Kent and Co-Wetzel's Rocky Mountain Low. And put it on the calendar, peeps. This Thursday, Mike Tamano, he'll be hosting a broadcast from the Wilmington Farmers Market, and you should join him between 5 and 6:30 p.m. on the 17th. The opening season for the market will be set up with the Wilmington Coalition for a Healthy Community, while they're raising awareness for their Senior Education Drug Misuse Prevention Campaign and giving away an awesome Seniors of Will County prize basket that they have packed with goodies from local businesses. Plus, they'll even have the Hero Hidden in Plain Sight trailer on site this week as well. So stop by to see Mikey this Thursday. But for more, visit our website or use the mobile app. And for now, it's best just after 7:30. We have Dierks Bentley taking us back to it now. Free and easy. Down the road I go. Long River Country, WIVR.

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4: A pressure system on its way into our area along with cold front, but that'll hold off until tomorrow. We'll have clear skies for the overnight hours, mid-50s. A little bit of sun in the morning on Tuesday, then that gives way to showers and thunderstorms in the midday and afternoon hours, mid-70s, and the wind will be pretty gusty all day. A few clouds on Tuesday night down to the low 50s, and then another round of rain and thunderstorms coming up on Wednesday, mid-70s. I'm meteorologist Steve Hamilton.
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River Country, WIVR, Jason Aldean, How Far Does a Goodbye Go? And tomorrow, peeps at the Grove, they'll have Art in the Park between 1 and 2:30 p.m., yeah, hosted by the Village of Bourbonnais, Bourbonnais Public Library, and Little Me Studio. It's a free program for ages 11 to 16, offering the chance to enjoy a hands-on art project designed to encourage creativity, self-expression, and artistic exploration in a fun outdoor setting. I mean, how fun is that? It's best just, they'll be working on friendship bracelets and phone charms Tuesday the 16th, but for more, you can visit the Village of Bourbonnais' website, and for now, it's best just. Almost 8 p.m., and hey, I'll be right back. I'm River Country, WIVR.

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0: River Country, WIVR, Taylor Swift's I Knew It, I Knew You. Now, Taylor, of course, made that one for the new Toy Story movie, but just last week, she made history at 36 years old as the youngest woman ever inducted into the Songwriters Hall of Fame. Yeah, it's best just. The ceremony included tributes to her hits, an introduction from her hero and the legendary director, Steven Spielberg, plus while reflecting on all it took to get her to this point, like in her career. During her emotional acceptance speech, Taylor made time to tearfully thank her family for their sacrifices as well.
1: It's easy to choose songwriting over everything else in my life, but it couldn't have been easy for my parents and my brother to just pick up and move our entire family from Pennsylvania to relocate to Nashville so that I could hone my craft in the songwriting capital of the world. But after it became obvious that this was not even remotely a temporary phase their tween daughter was going through, they uprooted their entire lives to move me to Music City. And even though words are supposed to kind of be my thing, I will never be able to express my gratitude to you guys for doing that for me. You're the reason I'm here tonight.
0: I mean, how touching and incredibly sweet is that? We rarely get to see this, like, emotional side of Taylor, and I love to see it, Vanell. Thanks a bunch for tuning in tonight after 8 p.m., and it's Game Brown getting us back to the music now with a woman on River Country, WIVR.

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0: NASCAR fans, racing returns to Chicagoland Speedway July 4th weekend, and we've got your tickets. Hi, this is Roy Gregory, inviting you to wake up with me Friday morning at 7:43 for Racing by the Numbers, Odd or Even. We'll take two callers on the air. One caller gets all the odd number race cars. The other gets all the even for this Sunday's race in San Diego. 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
5: A pressure system on its way into our area along with cold front, but that'll hold off until tomorrow. We'll have clear skies for the overnight hours, mid-50s. A little bit of sun in the morning on Tuesday, then that gives way to showers and thunderstorms in the midday and afternoon hours, mid-70s, and the wind will be pretty gusty all day. A few clouds on Tuesday night down to the low 50s, and then another round of rain and thunderstorms coming up on Wednesday, mid-70s. I'm meteorologist Steve Hamilton.
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River Country, WIVR, Tennessee Orange by Megan Maroney. And you know, peeps, when your audience contains over 70,000 people representing pretty much every part of the globe, it can be pretty hard to put on a performance that gets rave reviews from literally everyone. But while kicking off the opening match of our 2026 World Cup this weekend, Dan and Shay, they delivered such a powerful rendition of the Star Spangled Banner. It has since been highly acclaimed, with many saying it is the best version of the song that they have ever heard. Yeah, I got goosebumps when I heard it. What about you? Let me know what's best, Jess, and almost 8:30. It's Dan and Shay on River Country with Say So, WIVR.

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River Country, WIVR, Fast Cars and Freedom by Rascal Flatts. And, you know, growing up peeps, I remember whenever the race was on, my dad was always planted in that comfy chair of his with a big bag of pistachios or eating Twizzlers and just cheering on Rusty Wallace or Mark Martin on TV. Yeah, he also used to have car models up in his room. But speaking of dear old dad's love of racing, it's best, Jess, you can celebrate Dad's Day at the races because we're giving away tickets to one of the most anticipated weekends in years when NASCAR makes its return to the Chicagoland Speedway. That is right. Be there for all the excitement. Also, both the Saturday O'Reilly Auto Parts race and Sunday's NASCAR Cup Series event for free. Yeah, head over to the website, use the mobile app, or you can scan the code on our Facebook page, but then get registered today so you don't miss your chance, and we'll announce the lucky winner end of the week for Dad's Day at the races. And for now, good luck, but while you get in the action, it's after 8:30 on our Monday in Hudson Westbrook's house again on River Country, WIVR.

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1: Hey, girl. Oh, now. 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
3: Low pressure system on its way into our area along with cold front, but that'll hold off until tomorrow. We'll have clear skies for the overnight hours, mid-50s. A little bit of sun in the morning on Tuesday, then that gives way to showers and thunderstorms in the midday and afternoon hours, mid-70s, and the wind will be pretty gusty all day. A few clouds on Tuesday night down to the low 50s, and then another round of rain and thunderstorms coming up on Wednesday, mid-70s. I'm meteorologist Steve Hamilton.
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River Country, that's Josh Ross, Hate How You Look. And hey there, peeps, it's your old best Jess. And after 9 p.m. on this Monday, you know, some of the hosts from SNL secured a nomination for an Emmy this year. Yeah, however, there are some that seem to be notably missing. In fact, out of the 20 hosts that they featured during season 51 on Saturday Night Live, NBC apparently only submitted 11 for consideration, and leaving 9 high-profile stars completely off the ballot. Now, this includes Sabrina Carpenter plus Glenn Powell, Matt Damon, Alexander Skarsgård, Nikki Glaser, she's hysterical, Josh O'Connor, Miles Teller, Finn Wolfhard, and Tanya Taylor. They were all snubbed. So, what do you think about this? Who should or should not have been included? Or do you think that they all should just get submitted for an Emmy? Like, regardless, let me know, yeah. Meanwhile, though, Russell Dickerson has taken us back to the music with his Blue Tacoma on River Country, WIVR.

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0: And now the hometown spotlight. I'm Scott Smith talking with Mayor Steele of Moments. Currently, there's work to get ready for Acting Out Theater Company's show Annie, July 17th, 18th, and 19th in Moments.
1: The Annie show is being constructed as we speak. East Washington Street is currently closed off so they can build their stages. The production will last for 3 days, pre-showing.
0: Coming up this weekend, Moments Museum Day is on Saturday the 20th from 12 noon till 4 o'clock. What can you tell us about that?
1: We have the museum days here in town. As you know, Moments is a very historic community, and we have our Graham Historic House, we have the Earl Schrecker Museum, and we have the train museum. Not really the train, but it's a museum that used to be a train station. And that's all located right here in town. We have the little schoolhouse also, so there's quite a bit of activity happening in this community.
0: This week's Hometown Spotlight on Moments, I'm Scott Smith.
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5: Low pressure system on its way into our area along with cold front, but that'll hold off until tomorrow. We'll have clear skies for the overnight hours, mid-50s. A little bit of sun in the morning on Tuesday, then that gives way to showers and thunderstorms in the midday and afternoon hours, mid-70s, and the wind will be pretty gusty all day. A few clouds on Tuesday night down to the low 50s, and then another round of rain and thunderstorms coming up on Wednesday, mid-70s. I'm meteorologist Steve Hamilton.
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River Country, WIVR. Breaking in Boots, that's Matt Stell. And, you know, he apparently played college basketball in Missouri and planned to go into the medical field. Yeah, even accepted to Harvard's pre-med program. But after teaching himself to play guitar, Matt shifted his focus to music somewhere in 2014. And what a big move that was. It's best jest, but big risks make big rewards. And now almost 9:30, it's The Bones. Also, Maren Morris on River Country, WIVR.

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0: River Country, WIVR, Bailey Zimmerman, that's Chevy Silverado. And I'm so glad you could join me on this Monday, peeps, especially those listening from Moments, our hometown spotlight for the week. That's right.
1: My hometown, my hometown.
0: It's Best Jess. Once again, we're proud to shine a spotlight on the communities that make our area so special and celebrating Moments, the home of the beloved annual small town celebration known as the Gladiola Festival. And gosh, my favorite flower ever. I usually head out to snag myself a few bundles every year. Also, check out that huge flea market. Anyways, there are many, many things to enjoy about Moments, our hometown spotlight for the week. And hey, Mike and Roy, they'll be hanging out at Island Park this Friday between noon and 1 p.m., plus giving away some great tickets for all ages to enjoy. But I'll be right back with more on that in just a few minutes, because currently after 9:30, Eric Church is here with Drink in My Hand on River Country, WIVR.

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3: Low pressure system on its way into our area along with cold front, but that'll hold off until tomorrow. We'll have clear skies for the overnight hours, mid-50s. A little bit of sun in the morning on Tuesday, then that gives way to showers and thunderstorms in the midday and afternoon hours, mid-70s, and the wind will be pretty gusty all day. A few clouds on Tuesday night down to the low 50s, and then another round of rain and thunderstorms coming up on Wednesday, mid-70s. I'm meteorologist Steve Hamilton.
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River Country, WIBR, Keith Urban's Wasted Time. And this Friday between noon and 1 p.m., I told you Roy and Mike Tamano, they'll be at Island Park in Moments for a hometown spotlight for the week, plus giving you a chance to sign up to win both passes to Indiana Beach and tickets to the Lynyrd Skynyrd concert this summer. How amazing is that? Join the guys in Moments on the 19th for a hometown spotlight for the week. Also your chance to win, but it's going to be a good time. Meanwhile, though, it's Best Jazz almost at 10 p.m. And hey, I'll be right back on River Country, WIBR.

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River Country, WIVR, Jordan Davis with Bar None. And I sure hope you're having a good evening, peeps. Yeah, after 10 p.m. and the 15th of June, which happens to be National Foam Party Day. And anyone else remember when City Tavern in Kankakee would host those massive foam parties back in the day? Sadly, I never got to experience them for myself in real life because I wasn't old enough yet, but I'd drop my friend off at them occasionally. And I just remember being amazed after seeing all the foam coming out of like every window, door, everywhere. I mean, it looked wild, but in the best way. And I don't know, it's best, Jess. I'm thinking someone should bring it back for a night. Meanwhile, though, I'm in the studio until midnight and providing the playlist for your evening with Jason Aldean's Don't Tell On Me. Taking us back to it now on River Country, WIVR. I'm going to ask Denny about those phone parties. I bet you he was there.

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0: NASCAR fans, racing returns to Chicagoland Speedway July 4th weekend, and we've got your tickets. Hi, this is Roy Gregory inviting you to wake up with me Friday morning at 7:43 for Racing by the Numbers, Odd or Even. 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
7: A pressure system on its way into our area along with a cold front, but that'll hold off until tomorrow. We'll have clear skies for the overnight hours, mid-50s. A little bit of sun in the morning on Tuesday, then that gives way to showers and thunderstorms in the midday and afternoon hours, mid-70s, and the wind will be pretty gusty all day. A few clouds on Tuesday night down to the low 50s, and then another round of rain and thunderstorms coming up on Wednesday, mid-70s. I'm meteorologist Steve Hamilton.
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8: Yeah, baby. Let's go.

0: Yeah. That's right.
1: River Country, WIBR, Chris Jansen. That's right. What you see is what you get. And, you know, he first made a name for himself as like an accomplished songwriter for the likes of Tim McGraw and Hank Williams Jr. before rocketing to fame as a solo artist himself with his three-time platinum breakout hit, which was Buy Me a Boat, yeah. These days, though, he's a Grand Ole Opry member. I mean, how great is that? It's Beth Jess. And almost 10:30. Stick around for a listen of the week while it's Zach Topps, South Vicinity on River Country, WIBR.
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WIVR, Jelly Roll is with Lainey Wilson. That's Save Me. And hey, shout out to our newest lucky list of the week. It's Rhonda Munson of Bourbonnais. That is right. It's best, Jess. You know, Rhonda loves to volunteer, and she said she listens while in the car or at home usually. And what she likes most about River Country is the variety of giveaways. But when we asked Rhonda to share a few of her favorite artists or songs, she likes them all. So we do too. Now, we also awarded her with our Ultimate Thank You Prize package, along with the goodies from Oliver's LK Tax Shop game on Us at River Country. So you enjoy, Rhonda. Well, the rest of you should sign up too, because we'll pick a new one every Monday. And to get on the action, simply visit the website or use our mobile app. For now, though, after 10:30, it's Miss Megan Maroney. And 6 months later on River Country, WIVR.

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4: Low pressure system on its way into our area along with a cold front, but that'll hold off until tomorrow. We'll have clear skies for the overnight hours, mid-50s. A little bit of sun in the morning on Tuesday, then that gives way to showers and thunderstorms in the midday and afternoon hours, mid-70s, and the wind will be pretty gusty all day. A few clouds on Tuesday night down to the low 50s, and then another round of rain and thunderstorms coming up on Wednesday, mid-70s. I'm meteorologist Steve Hamilton.
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River Country, WIVR, Blake Shelton's Texas. And hey, we're giving you another shot at winning tickets for the festivities next month. Yeah, it's Best Jess. For a bonus chance to enjoy opening day of our 2026 Windy City Smokeout on us, follow the link via the website or use the mobile app. You can even scan the code on our Facebook page, too. But sign up, then we may send you to enjoy Treaty Oak Revival and more at the Windy City Smokeout July 8th in Chicago. How great is that? For now, though, almost 11 p.m. And hey, I'll be right back on River Country, WIVR.

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River Country, WIVR, Ella Langley, and Be Her. And now, peeps, it's your girl, Best Jess. And after 11 p.m. on this Monday the 15th, any plans for Father's Day weekend? Coming up here Sunday, June 21st. Better not forget. And hey, we're helping you like with that this year. Yeah, visit the website, use our mobile app, or scan that QR code to sign up for Dad's Day at the Race. It's the big giveaway going on right now. Because end of this week, we'll pick a lucky winner, then send them to celebrate at the Chicagoland Speedway during one of the biggest racing weekends of the summer. And they'll get to catch all the excitement of both Saturday's O'Reilly Auto Parts and Sunday's NASCAR Cup Series races. How great is that? Spending Father's Day weekend at the races and getting to do it for free. Yeah, it doesn't get much better than that. And this is your chance to make it happen. Well, you get on the action, though. We're going to get back to the music here with Darius Rucker. It's All Right on River Country. All right.

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0: It's the Hometown Spotlight Series. My name is Scott Smith, and this week we're talking about Moments, and the mayor of Moments, Chuck Steele, is on the phone. Hello.
1: Hello, how are you?
0: Describe where exactly Moments is located and about how many people live there.
1: We are about 12 miles east of Kankakee, and, you know, it's 9 miles from Bradley, straight east. We're 6 miles from the Indiana state line. Our overall thing is about 3,300 to 3,500 people.
0: How long have you been mayor in the town, and what's some of your connection with Moments?
1: I've been on the city board for 21 years. I've been the mayor for the past 9. And as far as connections, I owned Steel Collision Repair for 25 years, which I currently sold. It is now called Gina's. Never lived anywhere but Moments, and this is my home, and this is where I live, and means everything to me.
0: We're keeping it local, and we'll learn more about the people and places around Moments with the Hometown Spotlight.
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5: Low pressure system on its way into our area along with cold front, but that'll hold off until tomorrow. We'll have clear skies for the overnight hours, mid-50s. A little bit of sun in the morning on Tuesday, then that gives way to showers and thunderstorms in the midday and afternoon hours, mid-70s, and the wind will be pretty gusty all day. A few clouds on Tuesday night down to the low 50s, and then another round of rain and thunderstorms coming up on Wednesday, mid-70s. I'm meteorologist Steve Hamilton.
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country. WIVR, George Burge, it won't be long. And hey, we picked the Kankakee Community College Nursing Department as our latest workplace of the week. Yeah, congratulations to Krista Davis and the crew located at 100 College Drive in Kankakee. We are sending them a bunch of coupons for some tasty McDonald's to share at their office. 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Also, almost 11:30, we have Luke Combs, Where the Wild Things Are on River Country, WIVR.

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4: Low pressure system on its way into our area along with cold front, but that'll hold off until tomorrow. We'll have clear skies for the overnight hours, mid-50s. A little bit of sun in the morning on Tuesday, then that gives way to showers and thunderstorms in the midday and afternoon hours, mid-70s, and the wind will be pretty gusty all day. A few clouds on Tuesday night down to the low 50s, and then another round of rain and thunderstorms coming up on Wednesday, mid-70s. I'm meteorologist Steve Hamilton.
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3: Low pressure system on its way into our area along with cold front, but that'll hold off until tomorrow. We'll have clear skies for the overnight hours, mid-50s. A little bit of sun in the morning on Tuesday, then that gives way to showers and thunderstorms in the midday and afternoon hours, mid-70s, and the wind will be pretty gusty all day. A few clouds on Tuesday night down to the low 50s, and then another round of rain and thunderstorms coming up on Wednesday, mid-70s. I'm meteorologist Steve Hamilton.
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6: Low pressure system on its way into our area along with cold front, but that'll hold off until tomorrow. We'll have clear skies for the overnight hours, mid-50s. A little bit of sun in the morning on Tuesday, then that gives way to showers and thunderstorms in the midday and afternoon hours, mid-70s, and the wind will be pretty gusty all day. A few clouds on Tuesday night down to the low 50s, and then another round of rain and thunderstorms coming up on Wednesday, mid-70s. I'm meteorologist Steve Hamilton.
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6: A pressure system on its way into our area along with a cold front, but that'll hold off until tomorrow. We'll have clear skies for the overnight hours, mid-50s. A little bit of sun in the morning on Tuesday, then that gives way to showers and thunderstorms in the midday and afternoon hours, mid-70s, and the wind will be pretty gusty all day. A few clouds on Tuesday night down to the low 50s, and then another round of rain and thunderstorms coming up on Wednesday, mid-70s. I'm meteorologist Steve Hamilton.
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I know you're feeling like you just can't win, but you're trying.

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3: Low pressure system on its way into our area along with a cold front, but that'll hold off until tomorrow. We'll have clear skies for the overnight hours, mid-50s. A little bit of sun in the morning on Tuesday, then that gives way to showers and thunderstorms in the midday and afternoon hours, mid-70s, and the wind will be pretty gusty all day. A few clouds on Tuesday night down to the low 50s, and then another round of rain and thunderstorms coming up on Wednesday, mid-70s. I'm meteorologist Steve Hamilton.
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3: Low pressure system on its way into our area along with cold front, but that'll hold off until tomorrow. We'll have clear skies for the overnight hours, mid-50s. A little bit of sun in the morning on Tuesday, then that gives way to showers and thunderstorms in the midday and afternoon hours, mid-70s, and the wind will be pretty gusty all day. A few clouds on Tuesday night down to the low 50s, and then another round of rain and thunderstorms coming up on Wednesday, mid-70s. I'm meteorologist Steve Hamilton.
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2: Low pressure system on its way into our area along with a cold front, but that'll hold off until tomorrow. We'll have clear skies for the overnight hours, mid-50s. A little bit of sun in the morning on Tuesday, then that gives way to showers and thunderstorms in the midday and afternoon hours, mid-70s, and the wind will be pretty gusty all day. A few clouds on Tuesday night down to the low 50s, and then another round of rain and thunderstorms coming up on Wednesday, mid-70s. I'm meteorologist Steve Hamilton.
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7: Low pressure system on its way into our area along with a cold front, but that'll hold off until tomorrow. We'll have clear skies for the overnight hours, mid-50s. A little bit of sun in the morning on Tuesday, then that gives way to showers and thunderstorms in the midday and afternoon hours, mid-70s, and the wind will be pretty gusty all day. A few clouds on Tuesday night down to the low 50s, and then another round of rain and thunderstorms coming up on Wednesday, mid-70s. I'm meteorologist Steve Hamilton.
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0: What time zone am I on? What country am I in?
1: 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It's 5 o'clock somewhere.
0: It's always on 5 in Margaritaville, come to think of it.
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0: We could know. River Country WIVR, that is John Party. Boots off. Father's Day weekend is approaching. And if you want to give Dad something he'll remember for years, how about the return of racing at Chicagoland Speedway? 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
2: This is the Hometown Spotlight. I'm Scott Smith talking with Mayor Chuck Steele of Moments. And in a couple of weeks, there'll be fireworks in Moments.
3: 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And what that does is lets everybody stay out a little later. Most people don't work on the 4th. And it also gives everybody the opportunity to attend another fireworks show, you know, during that holiday. So we have a exceptional show for a town of our size. It's really, really good. So I would implore everybody to come attend that. We have the Silhouettes band playing for 2 hours prior to the fireworks, and we have some food vendors set up as well.
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River Country, WIVR, the song that started it all for Zach Top, his very first number one hit. Sounds like the radio. Good morning. If you have a sweet tooth, today's your day. National Fudge Day today. It's been a while since I had fudge, but yeah, nothing like it. Fresh Veggies Day, if you're a little more health conscious, also today. And World Sea Turtle Day. Some of the things happening if you need an excuse to party. Weather-wise, going to be nice this morning. We are going to see things cloud up a little bit this afternoon. And a chance of showers, maybe even a thunder shower later today. With a high of 75, nice cool morning. Feels good. We're at 57 currently in Bourbonnais with Luke Bryan here on River Country.

0: NBC News Radio, I'm Michael Kastner. President Trump is speaking out on the new deal with Iran. He told reporters a short time ago it guarantees Iran will not develop or buy a nuclear weapon. He announced the deal as he met with world leaders at the G7 summit in France early Monday. Vice President J.D. Vance also spoke about things on Fox News Monday. The deal has not been released by the White House yet, but reports say it'll open up the Strait of Hormuz and allow for a 60-day window for the U.S. and Iran to strike a long-term deal. Primaries are being held today in Georgia, Alabama, Oklahoma, and Washington, D.C. The president's political muscle is being tested, including in Georgia's Senate race. This week's top 10 songs on the Billboard Hot 100 are out now. I Knew It, I Knew You by Taylor Swift is number one, marking its first time at the top since its release. Michael Kastner, NBC News Radio.
1: Low pressure off to our north, and we have a warm front followed by a cold front. Today we'll be in the mid-70s, gusty wind, rain, and thunderstorms likely, especially in the afternoon hours. Everything should clear out tonight, partly cloudy and low 50s. Then we have our next cold front arriving on Wednesday. That'll bring us more rain and thunderstorms, and some of that rain could be heavy on Wednesday afternoon. Gusty wind, mid-70s. The rain will continue Wednesday night, back to sunshine on Thursday. I'm meteorologist Steve Hamilton.
2: Thank you, Steve. Cool, refreshing morning. We're at 58 in Manteno. It is 59 in Kankakee with Jason Aldean here on River Country.

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River Country, WIVR, that's Montgomery Gentry. Coming up, we'll check sports. Wild walk-off win for the Cubs. The Bulls have a new coach. And the Bears signed some linebacker backup depth. Details up after John Morgan.

0: River Country WIVR, that is John Morgan with Kid Myself. Time to check sports. Here on this Tuesday, wild walk-off win for the Cubs. They beat the Rockies 5-4 last night at Wrigley Field. They trailed by two entering the bottom of the ninth before rookie Pedro Ramirez tied the game with an RBI single. Matt Shaw walked with the bases loaded to win the game. Pete Crow Armstrong hit for the cycle. The Cubs continue their series with the Rockies tonight. Edwin Cabrera starts for the Cubs. Cardinals shut out the Padres 3-0. Dustin May with a complete game shutout, striking out nine, allowing just one hit. Those two teams play again tonight. Andre Pallante will start for the Cardinals. White Sox were off last night. They look to get on a winning streak when they visit the Yankees from the Bronx tonight. Davis Martin starts for the White Sox. The Chicago Bulls have a new head coach. ESPN reports they have hired Portland Trailblazers interim coach Tiago Splitter. The 41-year-old guided the Blazers to a 42-40 record and a playoff berth after stepping in for Chauncey Billups. He was the first Portland head coach to have a winning record in his first season since Maurice Cheeks in 2001 and 2002. And the Bears have signed some linebacker depth. Tony Fields II, who played for the Columbus Aviators in the UFL last season, was originally drafted by the Browns in 2021 in the fifth round. In 45 games, he tallied one interception, a fumble recovery, and 88 tackles.
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3: This is Farm Progress America. I'm Mike Pearson with news and commentary from America's most essential industry, agriculture. 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American sugar production largely comes from two different sources: sugar cane, grown in the South, and sugar beets, grown in the North. Both groups say the industry is confronting a surge of sugar imports, and they want Washington to step up. I'll have the details after this. Stop feeling the pinch and put an end to yield loss in the pinch rows with Goodyear Farm Tires with Titan LSW technology. Producers who switch to LSW technology recovered yield losses, gaining 15 bushels per acre right out of the gate in the pinch rows. 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Last week, more than 110 members of Congress from both parties wrote to U.S. Trade Representative Jamison Greer, urging him to launch a formal investigation into what these legislators are calling unfair and discriminatory foreign sugar trade practices. The letter asks the administration to use Section 301 authority under the Trade Act of 1974 to examine whether countries are violating trade agreements with a flood of subsidized sugar exports into the U.S. market. Section 301 has been a hot news topic in the last year as it is the same legal tool used to launch tariff actions against China. The issue for the industry is the so-called Tier 2 imports. This is sugar that enters the country above established quota levels. Those over-quota shipments carry a tariff rate set back in 1994 and last adjusted in 2000. Lawmakers say that rate has lost nearly half its real value to inflation, and it's no longer doing the job it was designed to do. The numbers back it up. Tier 2 sugar imports into the United States increased by more than 700% between fiscal years 2021 and 2025. Clint Hagen is a Michigan sugar beet farmer and president of the American Sugar Beet Growers Association. He said farmers this year stand to lose money as over-quota sugar continues pouring into the country, and he's calling on the administration to act now. The American Sugar Alliance, which filed formal comments with the USTR back in April, says the industry has absorbed more than $3 billion in estimated losses over the past 2 years. And, they note, the sugar supply chain supports more than 151,000 American jobs. Louisiana sugarcane farmer Stephen Simoneau says domestic sugar production is essential to U.S. food security and manufacturing employment. He says that outsourcing American sugar farming is just not an option. Despite our country's current health push, sugar is still pretty essential for a lot of us. And as sugar growers continue to raise concerns about imported sugar, a new Section 301 investigation could lead to higher tariffs that might help reduce those imported tons. 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I'm Mike Pearson. 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

0: The latest and greatest in country, plus local news and weather. Clouding up today, rain this afternoon, and a high of 75. Complete look at the forecast coming up. Checking your River Country news this Tuesday morning, I'm Rob West. National Weather Service has confirmed a fourth tornado struck Iroquois County last Thursday night. The Iroquois County Emergency Management Agency says the Weather Service Monday classified a storm in rural Iroquois County near Milford as an EF1 tornado. Iroquois County EMA says the National Weather Service continues to investigate at least three more storms in that county as possible tornadoes. Bourbonnais Village Board last night passed an ordinance establishing a temporary moratorium on any data centers that might be allowed in the village. Village Attorney Patrick Dunn says the moratorium will give the village more time to develop standards and help control that type of land usage in the village, but Dunn says the moratorium only goes just so far.
1: Without it being adopted through the zoning code and becoming part of our comprehensive plans, it has a very limited effect, if any, on our what's referred to as extraterritorial jurisdiction, so the mile and a half outside of the village that is oftentimes we have some say or some control over.
0: The moratorium is in effect until January 31st of next year. Aqua Illinois wants customers in Brandley and Bourbonnais to know that they've started their summer hydrant flushing program. Aqua says during the flushing, customers could see a decrease in water pressure or temporary discoloration of the water as the pipes are cleared. They suggest you remove and clean any aerators on your faucets and flush the line by running an outdoor spigot for a few minutes until the water clears up. You can contact Aqua or visit their website for more information. Program expected to run through the end of July.
2: NBC News Radio, I'm Michael Kastner. President Trump is speaking out on the new deal with Iran. He told reporters a short time ago it guarantees Iran will not develop or buy a nuclear weapon. He announced the deal as he met with world leaders at the G7 summit in France early Monday. Vice President J.D. Vance also spoke about things on Fox News Monday. The deal has not been released by the White House yet, but reports say it'll open up the Strait of Hormuz and allow for a 60-day window for the U.S. and Iran to strike a long-term deal. Primaries are being held today in Georgia, Alabama, Oklahoma, and Washington, D.C. The president's political muscle is being tested, including in Georgia's Senate race. This week's top 10 songs on the Billboard Hot 100 are out now. I Knew It, I Knew You by Taylor Swift is number one, marking its first time at the top since its release. Michael Kastner, NBC News Radio.
0: In sports, Cubs and Cards both won yesterday. Sox had the day off. Cubs beat the Rockies 5-4 yesterday at Wrigley Field, while the St. Louis Cardinals beat the Padres 3-0. Same teams in action there today. The White Sox start a series with the Yankees in New York tonight. There are four World Cup matches today. France takes on Senegal. Iraq takes on Norway. Argentina plays Algeria. Austria plays Jordan. U.S. team not in action again until Friday.
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4: Low pressure off to our north, and we have a warm front followed by a cold front today. We'll be in the mid-70s, gusty wind, rain, and thunderstorms likely, especially in the afternoon hours. Everything should clear out tonight, partly cloudy and low 50s. Then we have our next cold front arriving on Wednesday. That'll bring us more rain and thunderstorms, and some of that rain could be heavy on Wednesday afternoon. Gusty wind, mid-70s. The rain will continue Wednesday night, back to sunshine on Thursday. I'm meteorologist Steve Hamilton.
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5: Well, good morning and happy Tuesday. You did it. Monday is in the rearview mirror. Onward we roll with another nice-looking start to this day. It's Roy Gregory coming up. A country singer is married. Yeah, we'll tell you who got married. Kind of under the radar here recently. Also, Keith Urban has a new album, and it's something unlike anything he's ever done before. Wait to hear this story. And there are two things in this world you can count on me not doing. One is skydiving, The other is bungee jumping. And yesterday, actually over the weekend, there was a story that just sort of strengthened my position on why I will never do either one. And I'll explain coming up. Here to kick things off, two of country's hottest stars teaming up for this one. It's Morgan Wallen and Ella Langley. I Can't Love You Anymore.

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River Country, WIVR. Yeah, life is good today. And WIVR proud to shine the spotlight on Moments as part of our Hometown Spotlight series. Mike Tomato and I are going to be hanging out in Moments Friday from noon to 1 over at Island Park. That's right off Dixie Highway, the official address, 79 Mill Street in Moments. Right off the bridge, we'll be there Friday coming to your hometown, Moments. Stop on by, register to win some goodies. I understand we're going to have some concert tickets out there. I believe we're going to have, I'll tell you what it is. I don't know specifically what it is, but it's...

for some goodies out there. Just come by and see us. Mikey and I, Friday Moments at Island Park, part of our hometown spotlight. Keeping it live, keeping it local, here on River Country, WIVR, with Tyler Hubbard.

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0: River Country, WIVR, that's Brett Eldridge, who got married. Yes, he's a married man. He recently made a surprise announcement on Instagram, sharing a couple photos with his wife that was soundtracked by a new song. In the caption, he wrote, "To me, some of the best things in life are the ones you plant and grow quietly in your sacred space away from the noise." Now, Brett hasn't shared any additional details about his relationship or the couple's wedding, but we do know this. Brett Eldridge is married. Congratulations, and cheers to many happy years together.
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River Country, WIVR. What a great song there. The new one from Dan and Shay. It's called Say So. Keith Urban's Yacht Rock album is officially out. It's called Flow State. Keith says it's one of the most unexpected albums he's ever made. And he says, in a lot of ways, the whole album has an energy and life of its own and followed where it led him. The album features 11 songs and collaborations with Little Big Town and John Mayer, among others. The new album called Flow State from Keith Urban is what he calls a yacht rock album. Well, here is Keith Urban on River Country.

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River Country, 101.7, 103.7, 96.1, WIVR.

0: the latest and greatest in country, plus local news and weather. 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Clouding up today, rain this afternoon and a high of 75. Complete look at the forecast coming up. Checking your River Country News this Tuesday morning, I'm Rob West. Bradley police report a battery arrest from an incident that happened late last week. Jake Lamore has the story.
1: Rob, according to reports, officers were called to a business in the 300 block of North Bradley Boulevard sometime Thursday for a battery call. When they arrived, police learned an altercation took place because of an earlier road rage incident as the alleged female offender, later identified as 22-year-old Jordan N. Strome, confronted the victim outside the business. Strome allegedly threw an object at the victim's car before driving away. Strome later returned and allegedly spit in the victim's face, then grabbed an object, possibly Mace, from her car, but the victim was able to scare Strome away. Bradley police were able to recover the license plate number on Strome's vehicle from video surveillance and located her Saturday afternoon. Strome has been charged with battery and making physical contact. I'm Jake Lamore.
0: During last night's Bourbonnais Village Board meeting, trustees heard the first reading of an ordinance that sets spending limits for the village for the next fiscal year.
2: The total general fund appropriation is $23.4 million, and the total special funds appropriation is $10.1 million. That makes the total village-wide appropriation $33,561,679. Again, that's for fiscal year 2027.
0: That's Village Finance Director Tara Latz, who says that number's an increase of just 3% over the last year. A public hearing will be held before the second reading of the ordinance, which is scheduled for the July 20th meeting. Mantino Village Board last night approved a partial property tax rebate for the 2025 tax year. The rebate comes after months of conversation and debate among the board members, with the ordinance eventually passing when Mayor Annette Lamore cast the deciding vote to break a 3-3 tie. The rebate will be set at 50%. No word on how to apply for the rebates.
3: NBC News Radio, I'm Michael Kastner. Today's primary election day in Georgia, Alabama, Oklahoma, and Washington, D.C. President Trump's political muscle is being tested, including in Georgia's Senate race. President Trump is speaking out on the new deal with Iran. Trump announced the deal as he met with world leaders at the G7 summit in France early Monday. This morning, he expressed frustration with Israeli Prime Minister Benjamin Netanyahu continuing to bomb Lebanon as Trump was trying to get Iran to sign a deal.
4: Now, I'm not happy with the way Israel has handled themselves with Lebanon and with Hezbollah. They should have been able to do the job faster. It just goes on forever. And when that happens, it throws a negative light on the big deal, and that's the deal with Iran.
3: Michael Kastner, NBC News Radio.
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7: 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Kia Bradley wants to see you in a Kia. Watsika Athletic Director Barry Bauer has announced his retirement as Athletic Director and Head Softball Coach. Bauer has held that position for 16 years. He will remain at the school as the girls' basketball coach. The Daily Journal reports that Krista Pufall will become Watsika's new athletic director. Baseball, Cubs with a wild 5-4 walk-off win over the Rockies at Wrigley Field. They play again tonight. Cardinals blank the Padres 3-0 to open up their series in St. Louis. They take on the Padres tonight. White Sox off last night. They take on the Yankees from the Bronx tonight. The Bulls have a new head coach, 41-year-old Portland Trailblazers interim coach Tiago Splitter will be the new head coach of the Bulls. And the Bears have signed some linebacker depth, Tony Fields II, who played in the AFL last year.
8: Low pressure off to our north, and we have a warm front followed by a cold front today. We'll be in the mid-70s, gusty wind, rain, and thunderstorms likely, especially in the afternoon hours. Everything should clear out tonight, partly cloudy and low 50s. Then we have our next cold front arriving on Wednesday. That'll bring us more rain and thunderstorms, and some of that rain could be heavy on Wednesday afternoon. Gusty wind, mid-70s. The rain will continue Wednesday night, back to sunshine on Thursday. I'm meteorologist Steve Hamilton.
7: Thank you, Steve. Sunny so far, 60 in Grand Park, 60 in Kankakee, and there are two things in life that I will never do. And one of them, there was a story this weekend that kind of cemented my position. I'll explain coming up in 6 minutes.
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0: when Garth had the hat and Shania had the world. 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

0: 93 WIVR. Well, that'll be here before you know it, Independence Day. That is Martina McBride. There are two things in this world I will never do. And after reading another story this weekend, it's kind of cemented my position. Number one, I'll never jump out of an airplane unless, you have to. I will never skydive. That's not going to happen. And number two, I'm never going to bungee jump. And the reason I have this thing is, number one, I like some adventure, but that's just crazy for me. And this is the reason why I'll never do it. I'll never do it because the person packing your parachute or determining how long your cord is for that bungee jump could be having a bad day. And when I have a bad day, it maybe something messes up here at work, but I don't kill somebody. Case in point, did you see that video about the 21-year-old in Brazil being thrown over the bridge with a cord, apparently, that was too long? Video circulating on social media shows the unidentified woman wearing a helmet with her arms outstretched, standing near a bridge on a cliff Saturday. Three men can be seen lifting her, throwing her into the air before she plunges to the ground. According to the governor's office in Sao Paulo, Brazil, three suspects have been arrested on homicide charges as police investigate. Somebody can't do math, is my guess about the length of that bungee cord. But this is this again strengthens my position of why those two events will never occur in my life. I will never jump out of an airplane, and I will never bungee jump because the person in charge might be having a bad day. Their bad day might cost you your life.
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3: It is the 100th anniversary this week for the Ford County Fair at Melvin. 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For more, go to fordcountyfair.org. And a popular farm event over the weekend in Livingston County was another success. Matt Kilgus of Kilgus Farmstead near Fairbury says the Livingston County Farm Bureau Young Leaders Breakfast on the Farm fed almost 1,000 people on Saturday.
7: You know, it kind of started as an idea that someone gave us, and we reached out to the young leaders of Livingston County to help with it. Started with, I think, 200 people that we fed the first year, and I got to believe we're 15 plus years now. We should have kept exact track of that date, but we've kept growing every year to last year where we finally broke that 1,000 people threshold, and we keep adding a few things every year to help draw people out.
8: Good to see how it's, you know, kind of expected locally. People love to come, but also how it's just gained attention beyond that. We got race people here, people from other towns.
7: Yeah, that's amazing. You know, it's one thing to drive a half mile out for a breakfast, but the people that travel from, I talked to a couple here from Indiana that just, you know, like to make the trip over.
3: For more on these ag stories, check out CentralIllinoisFarmNetwork.com. 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I'm Kent Cassett.
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River Country, WIVR, Wilmington. Mike Tamano going to be hanging out at the Wilmington Farmers Market Thursday from 5 to 6:30. Right there in historic downtown Wilmington. It's part of the Wilmington Coalition for a Healthy Community. Come check out the Hero Hidden in Plain Sight trailer as the coalition raises awareness for their Senior Education Drug Misuse Prevention Campaign. Plus, the coalition will be giving away an awesome Seniors of Will County prize basket, which is packed with goodies from local businesses. It is the opening of the farmers market, so grab the family, enjoy some fun, and meet Uncle Mikey Thursday in downtown Wilmington from 5 to 6:30. More info up on our website, WIVR1017.com.

0: the latest and greatest in country, plus local news and weather. 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Smith's Real Estate on East Walnut in Wauseka. Clouding up today with rain this afternoon and a high of 75. Complete look at the forecast coming up. Checking your River Country News this Tuesday morning, I'm Rob West. The Manteno Village Board voted last night to override Mayor Annette Lamore's vetoes of two pieces of legislation. The first, an ordinance to allow remote meeting attendance for trustees. The second, approving a little over $9,000 to replace nine trees on Main Street. Both had been vetoed by the mayor during the June 1st board meeting. Mayor Lamore expressed her frustrations with the board's decisions, briefly spoke about what her next steps might be.
1: Talking to my lawyer. Talking to the lawyer that I just appointed.
0: Mayor Lamore didn't comment any further. Also at last night's meeting, Manteno Village Board approved the purchase of a new plow truck for Public Works. The 2027 Ford F-750 replaces a village truck that's currently out of commission. The decision to buy the truck came after trustees talked about possibly leasing. Total cost for the truck came in at a little under $200,000. Kankakee City Council last night passed a resolution to engage Tesca Associates for up to $150,000 to create a comprehensive plan for the city. Mayor Chris Curtis said there'll be a lot of community involvement to create the new plan.
2: It's basically looking at all areas of your community. Where do you want your livability at? Where do you want your workability at? Where do you want your recreation at? And making sure that that fits in it so that you've got a path for the future. It's really setting up the shape of your future in the city for the next 50 years and trying to put the right businesses, the right mix of use in the right areas and not looking back and say, we wish we didn't do that 10 years ago.
0: Mayor Curtis said that they hope to have a new comprehensive plan finished by Labor Day 2027. The last comprehensive plan was drawn up when Don Green was mayor of Kankakee back in 1997.
3: NBC News Radio, I'm Michael Kastner. Today's primary election day in Georgia, Alabama, Oklahoma, and Washington, D.C. President Trump's political muscle is being tested, including in Georgia's Senate race. President Trump is speaking out on the new deal with Iran. Trump announced the deal as he met with world leaders at the G7 summit in France early Monday. This morning, he expressed frustration with Israeli Prime Minister Benjamin Netanyahu continuing to bomb Lebanon as Trump was trying to get Iran to sign a deal.
4: Now, I'm not happy with the way Israel has handled themselves with Lebanon and with Hezbollah. They should have been able to do the job faster. It just goes on forever. And when that happens, it throws a negative light on the big deal, and that's the deal with Iran.
3: Michael Kastner, NBC News Radio.
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0: In sports, Cubs and Cards both won yesterday. Sox had the day off. Cubs beat the Rockies 5-4 yesterday at Wrigley Field, while the St. Louis Cardinals beat the Padres 3-0. Same teams in action there today. The White Sox start a series with the Yankees in New York tonight. There are four World Cup matches today. France takes on Senegal. Iraq takes on Norway. Argentina plays Algeria. Austria plays Jordan. U.S. team not in action again until Friday.
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7: Low pressure off to our north, and we have a warm front followed by a cold front. Today we'll be in the mid-70s, gusty wind, rain, and thunderstorms likely, especially in the afternoon hours. Everything should clear out tonight, partly cloudy and low 50s. Then we have our next cold front arriving on Wednesday. That'll bring us more

Getting you closer to Father's Day weekend. We'll continue our quarter after laughter stretch honoring dads. Jim Gaffigan coming up in a bit. He compares being a dad to a backup quarterback in the NFL. Pretty funny quarter after laughter. You got to check it out. Also, yesterday's silly survey results. Which dad skill deserves a trophy? We had a bunch of people chime in. We got to talk about that as we honor dads. And there's a new growing trend about offering something that, many of us could have, but some of us willing to pay for it. And it's interesting. And my question today is, would you pay for this particular peace of mind, I guess you could say? We'll have details coming up. Kicking things off, it's Bailey Zimmerman. Wow.

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0: River Country, WIVR. That's Thomas Rhett, Jordan Davis. Yeah, ain't a bad life. No, not at all. Father's Day, of course, coming up Sunday. Our silly survey from yesterday, what dad skill deserves a trophy? We had a lot of great, answers to this one. Joellen said tire changing. Bill Dyke from WVLI 92.7 said spider killer. Oh, yeah. Can you kill that up on the, Kelly said my dad's first trophy would be lawn care. He's 90 and he mows every week with his push mower. Way to go. That's awesome. Cheryl said putting up with me, but I will tell you that that's a skill that both moms and dads certainly have. Danny chimed in sleeping. Rhonda said coaching the kids' sports teams. And Corey with daughter's hair and makeup. Sure. I mean, these are all trophy-worthy things for dads. And coming up, quarter after laughter, Jim Gaffigan joins us. It's a good one today.
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0: And today it's comedian Jim Gaffigan comparing dad to being a backup quarterback in the NFL.
2: Being a dad is like being a backup quarterback in the NFL. You're on the team, but you're not the star. And on those rare occasions you're brought into the game, people are nervous. Yeah? Amazing how the status of father has changed in our society. You know, in the 1950s, there was a television show called Father Knows Best. Father Knows Best. And they weren't being ironic. They weren't like, wouldn't it be hysterical if a dad knew anything? They were sincere, because at that time, the prevailing belief was that a father did know best. Not only would they never do that show today, if you gave someone the prompt, Father Knows, no one would say, best. If you're like, father knows how to make an old fashioned, I don't know. Even if you went up to a dad, you're like, father knows when to stay out of it, I don't know, ask my wife. What the hell do you want me to say? I'm not yelling, you're yelling. You want an old fashioned? All right, I'll make you an old fashioned.
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3: And now the hometown spotlight. I'm Scott Smith talking with Mayor Steele of Moments. 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
3: Coming up this weekend, Moments Museum Day is on Saturday the 20th from 12 noon till 4 o'clock. 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
4: 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We have the little schoolhouse also, so there's quite a bit of activity happening in this community.
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River Country WIVR taking a ride there with Luke Bryan and also George Burge. It's Roy Gregory. This coming Thursday, Kankakee County State's Attorney Jim Rowe has the annual Senior Safety Fair at the Quality Inn on Route 50 in Bradley. It's from 9 to 1 Thursday. There's going to be over 70 vendors, along with speakers, raffle prizes, pastries, and lunch. 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And if you want more information, you can find out more up on our website for the Senior Safety Fair going on Thursday at the Quality Inn on Route 50 in Bradley. 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

0: The latest and greatest in country, plus local news and weather. Clouding up today, rain this afternoon, and a high of 75. Complete look at the forecast coming up. Checking your River Country news this Tuesday morning, I'm Rob West. National Weather Service has confirmed a fourth tornado struck Iroquois County last Thursday night. The Iroquois County Emergency Management Agency says the Weather Service Monday classified a storm in rural Iroquois County near Milford as an EF1 tornado. Iroquois County EMA says the National Weather Service continues to investigate at least three more storms in that county as possible tornadoes. Bourbonnais Village Board last night passed an ordinance establishing a temporary moratorium on any data centers that might be allowed in the village. Village Attorney Patrick Dunn says the moratorium will give the village more time to develop standards and help control that type of land usage in the village, but Dunn says the moratorium only goes just so far.
1: Without it being adopted through the zoning code and becoming part of our comprehensive plans, it has a very limited effect, if any, on our what's referred to as extraterritorial jurisdiction, so the mile and a half outside of the village that is oftentimes we have some say or some control over.
0: The moratorium is in effect until January 31st of next year. Aqua Illinois wants customers in Brandley and Bourbonnais to know that they've started their summer hydrant flushing program. Aqua says during the flushing, customers could see a decrease in water pressure or temporary discoloration of the water as the pipes are cleared. They suggest you remove and clean any aerators on your faucets and flush the line by running an outdoor spigot for a few minutes until the water clears up. You can contact Aqua or visit their website for more information. Program expected to run through the end of July.
2: NBC News Radio, I'm Michael Kastner. President Trump is touting a newly announced deal with Iran. Trump announced the deal as he met with world leaders at the G7 summit in France early Monday. This morning, he told reporters it limits Iran's nuclear ambitions.
3: They originally wrote that we will not develop a nuclear weapon. I said, no, you're not going to develop it. You're not going to buy either. So we have, that took another couple of days of time.
2: It's designed to reopen the Strait of Hormuz and implement a 60-day window for the U.S. and Iran to strike a long-term deal curtailing Iran's nuclear ambitions. Today's primary election day for voters in Georgia, Alabama, Oklahoma, and Washington, D.C. President Trump may not be on the ballot, but his political muscle is being tested, including in Georgia's Senate race. Michael Kastner, NBC News Radio.
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5: Low pressure off to our north, and we have a warm front followed by a cold front today. We'll be in the mid-70s, gusty wind, rain, and thunderstorms likely, especially in the afternoon hours. Everything should clear out tonight, partly cloudy and low 50s. Then we have our next cold front arriving on Wednesday. That'll bring us more rain and thunderstorms, and some of that rain could be heavy on Wednesday afternoon. Gusty wind, mid-70s. The rain will continue Wednesday night, back to sunshine on Thursday. I'm meteorologist Steve Hamilton.
6: Thank you, Steve. Sunny so far, so good. 64 in Watseka, 63 in Bradley. 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Kia Bradley wants to see you. In Kia, Watseka's athletic director Barry Bauer has announced his retirement as athletic director and head softball coach. Bauer held that position for the last 16 years and will remain as the school's girls basketball coach. Christy Pufall will become Watseka's next athletic director. Baseball, wild come-from-behind victory as the Cubs score a walk-off 5-4 win over the Rockies at Wrigley Field. They host the Rockies again tonight. Cardinals shut out the Padres 3-0. Those two teams play again tonight. White Sox off last night. They take on the Yankees in the Bronx tonight. Bulls have a new head coach, 41-year-old Portland Trail Blazers interim coach Tiago Splitter will be the new Bulls head coach. And the Bears adding some linebacker depth, signing Tony Fields II. Fields played in the UFL last season for the Columbus Aviators.
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Country WIVR, that's Luke Combs. A growing number of hotels, airlines, restaurants offering something many of us already have, but if you don't, some are willing to pay for it. What is it? Well, we're going to find out after Old Dominion here on River Country WIVR.

0: River Country, WIVR with Old Dominion. All right, a growing number of hotels, airlines, and restaurants are offering quiet zones. It's where guests can avoid loud conversations, kids, and phone calls. So I ask you, would you pay an extra $20 for guaranteed peace and quiet? That is our Roy Gregory poll of the day. Would you pay an extra $20 for guaranteed peace and quiet? Now, the funny thing about this is, if you are a parent, your kids are grown and they moved away, you're getting some peace and quiet, probably some peace and quiet you haven't had for a long time. And for a while, it's good, but then you kind of miss some of the craziness. So my question today, would you pay for guaranteed peace and quiet? And I have three ways to answer that. You can answer however you want. Go to our River Country Facebook page. Curious to see what you come up with, because a number of hotels, airlines, and restaurants are now offering what they call quiet zones.
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2: Hey, this is Mike Tamano. 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

River Country, WIVR, Jason Aldean. A survey the other day talked about what dads really want for Father's Day. 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

0: The latest and greatest in country, plus local news and weather. This news brought to you by the Wauseka Park District, where the fun begins on South 2nd Street in Wauseka. Clouding up today, rain this afternoon and a high of 75. Complete look at the forecast coming up. Checking your River Country News this Tuesday morning, I'm Rob West. 4th of July still may be a few weeks away, but there were some fireworks last night at the Manteno Village Board meeting. Manteno Mayor Annette Lamore last night made what she called an emergency appointment for village attorney, replacing Joseph Kanker. James Vaselli of Vaselli Law out of Oak Brook and Elgin initially didn't have board approval. Trustees Joel Geske, Annette Zimbelman, Todd Crockett, and C.J. Boudreaux voted against the appointment. Mayor Lamore said that since it was her second time trying to appoint a village attorney, she was allowed to make an emergency appointment.
1: So I'm hereby appointing Vaselli Law to represent us for the next 30 days.
0: Not everyone was happy with the appointment. Trustee Geske said the proper steps weren't taken to remove the previous village attorney and stated the board doesn't recognize Vaselli as their attorney. He also noted invoices for payment wouldn't be considered by the board. When asked about next steps if Vaselli attends the next meeting as village attorney, Trustee Geske stated that the trustees have the option to hire counsel to represent the village trustees. At Monday night's Kankakee City Council meeting, aldermen voted to amend an ordinance that would limit the number of smoke shops allowed in the city in the future. Mayor Chris Curtis says they're not putting any current smoke shops out of business, though.
2: This was really council-driven, more than mayoral-driven, but I don't disagree with it. I believe we have probably at this time at least 8 smoke shops that we're of. We believe we have double digits, over 10. We're not going to put any of them out of business. They'll all sign up. They'll register. It won't cost them any additional money. But what it is moving forward, we think in a community our size, when you have double-digit smoke shops, that's more than ample. So that's good. And then basically out of just attrition happening naturally, when it gets down to 5, that'll be the cap.
0: Mayor Curtis added the change of the ordinance is similar to what the city council passed in recent years, limiting the number of video gaming licenses allowed.
3: NBC News Radio, I'm Michael Kastner. President Trump is touting a newly announced deal with Iran. Trump announced the deal as he met with world leaders at the G7 summit in France early Monday. This morning, he told reporters it limits Iran's nuclear ambitions.
4: They originally wrote that we will not develop a nuclear weapon. I said, no, you're not going to develop it. You're not going to buy either. So we have, that took another couple of days of time.
3: It's designed to reopen the Strait of Hormuz and implement a 60-day window for the U.S. and Iran to strike a long-term deal curtailing Iran's nuclear ambitions. Today is primary election day for voters in Georgia, Alabama, Oklahoma, and Washington, D.C. President Trump may not be on the ballot, but his political muscle is being tested, including in Georgia's Senate race. Michael Kastner, NBC News Radio.
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0: In sports, Cubs and Cards both won yesterday. Sox had the day off. Cubs beat the Rockies 5-4 yesterday at Wrigley Field, while the St. Louis Cardinals beat the Padres 3-0. Same teams in action there today. The White Sox start a series with the Yankees in New York tonight. There are 4 World Cup matches today. France takes on Senegal. Iraq takes on Norway. Argentina plays Algeria. Austria plays Jordan. U.S. team not in action again till Friday.
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7: Low pressure off to our north, and we have a warm front followed by a cold front today. We'll be in the mid-70s, gusty wind, rain, and thunderstorms likely, especially in the afternoon hours. Everything should clear out tonight, partly cloudy and low 50s. Then we have our next cold front arriving on Wednesday. That'll bring us more rain and thunderstorms, and some of that rain could be heavy on Wednesday afternoon. Gusty wind, mid-70s. The rain will continue Wednesday night, back to sunshine on Thursday. I'm meteorologist Steve Hamilton.
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8: Well, good morning and happy Tuesday. You did it. Monday in the rearview mirror. Onward we roll with another hour of country fun. It's Roy Gregory taking you back today in country music history. June 16th, 1987. Dwight Yoakam was number one on the country album charts with his album Hillbilly Deluxe. It was his second number one album on the Billboard charts. Four songs released as singles each became a top 10 hit between 1987 and 1988. In fact, one of those top 10 hits, the second single from that album, is what we're going to play. It's Dwight Yoakam with Little Ways here on River Country, WIVR.

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River Country, WIVR. That is Morgan Wallen. Taylor Swift back on the country charts, not only on the country charts, but also number one on the pop charts with her new song from the Toy Story movie soundtrack called I Knew It, I Knew You. It has also set records for streaming platforms on Spotify. It became the most streamed country song by a female artist in one day. It broke a record for first-day streams among soundtrack singles and became the biggest country song of 2026 on Apple Music. Here is Taylor Swift from the Toy Story 5 movie soundtrack, I Knew It, I Knew You, here on River Country.

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4: All right, let's check our River Kentia Birthday Club for this Tuesday, the 16th of June. Former boxing champ Roberto Nomas Duran, 75. Lori Metcalf from Roseanne, the actress, 71. Golf Hall of Famer, legend Phil Mickelson is 56. Pop singer Diana DeGarmo, remember her? She was runner-up season 3 of American Idol. She's 39. And Minnesota Vikings wide receiver Justin Jefferson is 27 today. 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Hayden Carmichael of Gilman did that. Hayden got himself some delicious frozen treats, some our noble Dairy Queens, some bowling from Brookmont Bowling, and a nice prize package from Bussy and Reek Flowers and Gifts. 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
9: Low pressure off to our north, and we have a warm front followed by a cold front today. We'll be in the mid-70s, gusty wind, rain, and thunderstorms likely, especially in the afternoon hours. Everything should clear out tonight, partly cloudy and low 50s. Then we have our next cold front arriving on Wednesday. That'll bring us more rain and thunderstorms, and some of that rain could be heavy on Wednesday afternoon. Gusty wind, mid-70s. The rain will continue Wednesday night, back to sunshine on Thursday. I'm meteorologist Steve Hamilton.
4: Thank you, Steve. Starting to cloud up a little bit. 67 in Gilman, 65 in Bourbonnais. Getting some results for our Roy Gregory poll of the day. Would you pay extra for silence? Some results coming up after Lainey Wilson.

River Country, WIVR, Lainey Wilson, Somewhere Over Laredo. All right, a growing number of hotels, airlines, restaurants are offering something they call quiet zones. That's where you can avoid loud conversations, kids, phone calls, and they're charging. So my question, the Roy Gregory poll of the day, would you pay an extra $20 for guaranteed peace and quiet? The overwhelming response is no. Cheryl says nope. Rhonda says the same. In fact, Kimberly says nope. There should be somewhere to go for quiet that doesn't cost. If not, there's always noise-canceling headphones. I agree with that, but I will say this. If you've ever been to a really busy restaurant and there's a lot going on there, it can get, a little crazy, and you're not going to put noise-canceling headphones on in the restaurant, especially if you're having dinner with somebody. But the overwhelming response is no. Nobody wants to pay $20 for silence. But this is a trend now. These quiet zones starting to creep up in hotels, airlines, and restaurants. Would you pay for it? Go ahead and chime in on our River Country Facebook page, the Roy Gregory poll of the day.

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0: the latest and greatest in country, plus local news and weather. This news brought to you by Barry's Processing in Watsika. Be sure to ask about their gift certificates. Clouding up today with a high about 75. Could see some rain this afternoon. Complete look at the forecast coming up. Checking your River Country News this Tuesday morning, I'm Rob West. National Weather Service has confirmed a fourth tornado struck Iroquois County last Thursday night. The Iroquois County Emergency Management Agency says the Weather Service Monday classified a storm in rural Iroquois County near Milford as an EF1 tornado. Iroquois County EMA says the National Weather Service continues to investigate at least three more storms in that county as possible tornadoes. Bourbonnais Village Board last night passed an ordinance establishing a temporary moratorium on any data centers that might be allowed in the village. Village Attorney Patrick Dunn says the moratorium will give the village more time to develop standards and help control that type of land usage in the village, but Dunn says the moratorium only goes just so far.
1: Without it being adopted through the zoning code and becoming part of our comprehensive plans, it has a very limited effect, if any, on our what's referred to as extraterritorial jurisdiction, so the mile and a half outside of the village that is oftentimes we have some say or some control over.
0: The moratorium is in effect until January 31st of next year. Aqua Illinois wants customers in Brandley and Bourbonnais to know that they've started their summer hydrant flushing program. Aqua says during the flushing, customers could see a decrease in water pressure or temporary discoloration of the water as the pipes are cleared. They suggest you remove and clean any aerators on your faucets and flush the line by running an outdoor spigot for a few minutes until the water clears up. You can contact Aqua or visit their website for more information. Program expected to run through the end of July.
2: NBC News Radio, I'm Michael Kastner. Georgia, Alabama, Oklahoma, and Washington, D.C. hold primary elections today. In Alabama's Republican Senate primary runoff, Trump-backed Congressman Barry Moore faces former Navy SEAL Jared Hudson. President Trump is touting the newly announced deal with Iran. The deal hasn't been released by the White House yet, but reports say it will open up the Strait of Hormuz and allow a 60-day window for the U.S. and Iran to strike a long-term deal that curbs Iran's nuclear ambitions. He told reporters this morning he wasn't pleased with Israeli Prime Minister Benjamin Netanyahu and his attacks on Lebanon.
3: Now, I'm not happy with the way Israel has handled themselves with Lebanon and with Hezbollah. They should have been able to do the job faster. It just goes on forever. And when that happens, it throws a negative light on the big deal.
2: Michael Kastner, NBC News Radio.
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5: 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Kia Bradley wants to see you in a Kia. Watsika Athletic Director Barry Bauer has announced retirement as Athletic Director and the head softball coach. Bauer has held that position for 16 years, but will remain with the school as girls basketball coach. The Daily Journal reports that Krista Pufall will become Watsika's new athletic director. Baseball, Cubs with a wild 5-4 walk-off win against the Rockies last night at Wrigley Field. They host the Rockies, weather permitting, again tonight. Cardinals shut out the Padres 3-0 to open up their series in St. Louis. They play again tonight. White Sox off last night. They open up a series in the Bronx against the Yankees tonight. The Bulls have a new head coach, 41-year-old Portland Trailblazers interim coach Tiago Splitter will become the new Bulls head coach. And the Bears adding some linebacker depth, Tony Fields II, who played in the UFL last season with the Columbus Aviators, signed a one-year deal with the Bears.
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7: Low pressure off to our north, and we have a warm front followed by a cold front today. We'll be in the mid-70s, gusty wind, rain, and thunderstorms likely, especially in the afternoon hours. Everything should clear out tonight, partly cloudy and low 50s. Then we have our next cold front arriving on Wednesday. That'll bring us more rain and thunderstorms, and some of that rain could be heavy on Wednesday afternoon. Gusty wind, mid-70s. The rain will continue Wednesday night, back to sunshine on Thursday. I'm meteorologist Steve Hamilton.
5: Thank you, Steve. Starting to get some rain here and there. 64 with some sprinkles in Wilmington. It is 66 in Bradley with Scotty McCreary.

0: River Country WIVR doing a trip back in time there with Kenny Chesney. By the way, Kenny Chesney, in his illustrious career, which is still going strong, has achieved 31 number one hits. That puts him in the top 10 of all time for country stars with number one hits. But that leads us to our morning mind twister today here on WIVR, brought to you by our friends at Dairy Queen, our Noble Dairy Queens, and Kankakee Moments, Mantino, and Bourbonnais, offering up a couple of medium blizzard treats. When it comes to the top country artists of all time with number one hits, George Strait is number one with 60. His number one hits have spanned four decades. Conway Twitty is number two on the list with most number ones. He has 40. But here's my question. When it comes to number one hits, who is number three on the list with 38 number one hits? I'm going to give you a choice. You got to tell me which one it is. Is it Alabama or is it Merle Haggard? Who's number three on the list of number one hits in country music? Alabama or Merle Haggard? Give us a call with your guess. The number is 800-656-1017.
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6: Low pressure off to our north, and we have a warm front followed by a cold front today. We'll be in the mid-70s, gusty wind, rain, and thunderstorms likely, especially in the afternoon hours. Everything should clear out tonight, partly cloudy and low 50s. Then we have our next cold front arriving on Wednesday. That'll bring us more rain and thunderstorms, and some of that rain could be heavy on Wednesday afternoon. Gusty wind, mid-70s. The rain will continue Wednesday night, back to sunshine on Thursday. I'm meteorologist Steve Hamilton.
0: All right, thank you, Steve. It's 8:48. We do have some drizzle starting to fall in some areas. It is 65 currently in Chabanz, 66 with some drizzle in Kankakee. All right, to the phones we go to solve today's morning mind twister. Hi, good morning, WIVR. George Strait leads all country artists with 60 number one hits. Conway Twitty is number two. Who's number three? Is it Merle Haggard or Alabama?
7: Merle Haggard.
0: Yes, Merle is number three on the list with 38 number ones Also on the list is Ronnie Millsap with 35, Alabama 33, tied with Kenny Chesney. Alan Jackson has 35. You're a winner. Who's this?
8: This is Vern from Grant Park.
0: Well, Vern from Grant Park, we're going to set you up with a couple of DQ Medium Blizzard treats. Congratulations.
8: Thank you very much.
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0: the latest and greatest in country, plus local news and weather. 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Clouding up today, rain this afternoon, and a high of 75. Complete look at the forecast coming up. Checking your River Country News this Tuesday morning, I'm Rob West. Bradley police report a battery arrest from an incident that happened late last week. Jake Lamore has the story.
1: Rob, according to reports, officers were called to a business in the 300 block of North Bradley Boulevard sometime Thursday for a battery call. When they arrived, police learned an altercation took place because of an earlier road rage incident, as the alleged female offender, later identified as 22-year-old Jordan N. Strome, confronted the victim outside the business. Strome allegedly threw an object at the victim's car before driving away. Strome later returned and allegedly spit in the victim's face, then grabbed an object, possibly maize, from her car, but the victim was able to scare Strome away. Bradley police were able to recover the license plate number on Strome's vehicle from video surveillance and located her Saturday afternoon. Strome has been charged with battery and making physical contact. I'm Jake Lamore.
0: During last night's Bourbonnais Village board meeting, trustees heard the first reading of an ordinance that sets spending limits for the village for the next fiscal year.
2: The total general fund appropriation is $23.4 million, and the total special funds appropriation is $10.1 million. That makes the total village-wide appropriation $33,561,679. Again, that's for fiscal year 2027.
0: That's Village Finance Director Tara Latz, who says that number's an increase of just 3% over the last year. A public hearing will be held before the second reading of the ordinance, which is scheduled for the July 20th meeting. Manteno Village Board last night approved a partial property tax rebate for the 2025 tax year. The rebate comes after months of conversation and debate among the board members, with the ordinance eventually passing when Mayor Annette Lamore cast the deciding vote to break a 3-all tie. The rebate will be set at 50%. No word on how to apply for the rebates.
3: NBC News Radio, I'm Michael Kastner. Georgia, Alabama, Oklahoma, and Washington, D.C. hold primary elections today. In Alabama's Republican Senate primary runoff, Trump-backed Congressman Barry Moore faces former Navy SEAL Jared Hudson. President Trump is touting the newly announced deal with Iran. The deal hasn't been released by the White House yet, but reports say it will open up the Strait of Hormuz and allow a 60-day window for the U.S. and Iran to strike a long-term deal that curbs Iran's nuclear ambitions. He told reporters this morning he wasn't pleased with Israeli Prime Minister Benjamin Netanyahu and his attacks on Lebanon.
4: Now, I'm not happy with the way Israel has handled themselves with Lebanon and with Hezbollah. They should have been able to do the job faster. It just goes on forever. And when that happens, it throws a negative light on the big deal.
3: Michael Kastner, NBC News Radio.
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0: In sports, Cubs and Cards both won yesterday. Sox had the day off. Cubs beat the Rockies 5-4 yesterday at Wrigley Field, while the St. Louis Cardinals beat the Padres 3-0. Same teams in action there today. The White Sox start a series with the Yankees in New York tonight. There are four World Cup matches today. France takes on Senegal. Iraq takes on Norway. Argentina plays Algeria. Austria plays Jordan. U.S. team not in action again till Friday.
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7: Low pressure off to our north, and we have a warm front followed by a cold front today. We'll be in the mid-70s, gusty wind, rain, and thunderstorms likely, especially in the afternoon hours. Everything should clear out tonight, partly cloudy and low 50s. Then we have our next cold front arriving on Wednesday. That'll bring us more rain and thunderstorms, and some of that rain could be heavy on Wednesday afternoon. Gusty wind, mid-70s. The rain will continue Wednesday night, back to sunshine on Thursday. I'm meteorologist Steve Hamilton.
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8: Well, hello and happy Tuesday. It's Roy Gregory ready to roll out another hour of country fun. We have a country singer who is a married man, kind of under the radar, but shared via social media. We'll tell you who that is. Keith Urban has released an album that's unlike anything he's ever released before. Very interesting with Keith Urban. And we're finding out who's going to be part of a special July 4th concert in Nashville called the Star Spangled Bash that features a bunch of country notables. Details coming up this hour. Here to kick things off, Chris Jansen. Here on River Country, WIVR.
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0: Thompson Square, River Country, shining the spotlight on communities that make our area special with our weekly Hometown Spotlight series. This week, we salute Moments. And this Friday, Mike Tamano and I are going to be hanging out at Island Park from noon to 1 at 79 Mill Street. That's Dixie Highway in Moments. We are going to have some tickets, 4 packs of tickets to Indiana Beach. I understand maybe some concert tickets. Got to confirm that. But our Hometown Spotlight comes to Moments. We're coming to your town this Friday, noon to 1. That's at Island Park, the official address, 79 Mill Street. Right when you get off the bridge, look forward to seeing all our friends in Moments this Friday from noon to 1.
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0: River Country, WIVR, one of the all-time greats right there, Tim McGraw, Don't Take the Girl. By the way, Tim McGraw, one of the artists that is confirmed to be performing at the 4th of July concert special in Nashville. Reba McEntire, Tim McGraw, Brothers Osborne, Clint Black, Little Big Town, some of the artists that'll be performing at the Star Spangled Bash hosted by Ryan Seacrest on July 4th. The show also will include the All-American Rejects, Boys to Men, Elizabeth Nichols, and more. It's Disney Celebrates America, Nashville's Star Spangled Bash, and will air live July 4th from 7 to 10 Central Time on ABC.
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2: It's the Hometown Spotlight Series. My name is Scott Smith, and this week we're talking about Moments, and the mayor of Moments, Chuck Steele, is on the phone. 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
8: Low pressure off to our north, and we have a warm front followed by a cold front. Today we'll be in the mid-70s, gusty wind, rain, and thunderstorms likely, especially in the afternoon hours. Everything should clear out tonight, partly cloudy and low 50s. Then we have our next cold front arriving on Wednesday. That'll bring us more rain and thunderstorms, and some of that rain could be heavy on Wednesday afternoon. Gusty wind, mid-70s. The rain will continue Wednesday night, back to sunshine on Thursday. I'm meteorologist Steve Hamilton.
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River Country WIVR. Mike Tamano going to be hanging out in Wilmington this Thursday at the Farmers Market there in downtown Wilmington with our friends at Wilmington Coalition for a Healthy Community. Stop by, meet Uncle Mikey, and check out the Hero Hidden in Plain Sight trailer as the coalition raises awareness for their senior education drug misuse prevention campaign. Plus, the coalition will be giving away an awesome Seniors of Will County prize basket. And that includes all kinds of cool things from local businesses throughout the Wilmington area. It is the opening of the Farmers Market, and Mike Tamano going to be there with our friends from the Wilmington Coalition for a Healthy Community. And that, again, is Thursday, 5 to 6:30. 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

0: 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Clouding up this afternoon with a high about 75. Complete look at the forecast coming up. Checking your River Country News this Tuesday morning, I'm Rob West. The Manteno Village Board voted last night to override Mayor Annette Lamore's vetoes of two pieces of legislation. The first, an ordinance to allow remote meeting attendance for trustees. The second, approving a little over $9,000 to replace nine trees on Main Street. Both had been vetoed by the mayor during the June 1st board meeting. Mayor Lamore expressed her frustrations with the board's decisions, briefly spoke about what her next steps might be.
1: Talking to my lawyer.
2: Okay.
1: Talking to the lawyer that I just appointed.
0: Mayor Lamore didn't comment any further. Also at last night's meeting, Manteno Village Board approved the purchase of a new plow truck for Public Works. The 2027 Ford F-750 replaces a village truck that's currently out of commission. The decision to buy the truck came after trustees talked about possibly leasing. Total cost for the truck came in at a little under $200,000. Kankakee City Council last night passed a resolution to engage Tesca Associates for up to $150,000 to create a comprehensive plan for the city. Mayor Chris Curtis said there'll be a lot of community involvement to create the new plan.
3: It's basically looking at all areas of your community. Where do you want your livability at? Where do you want your workability at? Where do you want your recreation at? And making sure that that fits in it so that you've got a path for the future. It's really setting up the shape of your future in the city for the next 50 years and trying to put the right businesses, the right mix of use in the right areas and not looking back and say, we wish we didn't do that 10 years ago.
0: Mayor Curtis said that they hope to have a new comprehensive plan finished by Labor Day 2027. The last comprehensive plan was drawn up when Don Green was mayor of Kankakee back in 1997.
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5: Low pressure off to our north, and we have a warm front followed by a cold front. Today we'll be in the mid-70s, gusty wind, rain, and thunderstorms likely, especially in the afternoon hours. Everything should clear out tonight, partly cloudy and low 50s. Then we have our next cold front arriving on Wednesday. That'll bring us more rain and thunderstorms, and some of that rain could be heavy on Wednesday afternoon. Gusty wind, mid-70s. The rain will continue Wednesday night, back to sunshine on Thursday. I'm meteorologist Steve Hamilton.
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0: River Country WIVR with music from Tucker Wetmore. It's Roy Gregory with three things we learned today. Brett Eldridge is married. Yes, he shared the info on Instagram with a clip of two photos with his wife that was soundtracked by a brand new song. In the caption, Brett wrote, "To me, some of the best things in life are the ones you plant and grow quietly in your sacred space away from the noise." Now, Brett didn't share any other additional details about the relationship or the couple's wedding, but he is married and off the market. Keith Urban's Yacht Rock album is officially here. It's called Flow State. Keith says it's one of the most unexpected albums he's ever made. He said, in a lot of ways, the whole album has an energy and life of its own and followed where it led him. The album features 11 songs, along with collaborations from the likes of Little Big Town, John Mayer, and others. And Taylor Swift back in the country with her song I Knew It, I Knew You from the Toy Story 5 movie soundtrack. It is breaking streaming records across Spotify, Apple, and Amazon Music, and it is number one on the pop charts, knocking out Ella Langley's Choosin' Texas. Three things we learned today here on River Country.
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5: Low pressure off to our north, and we have a warm front followed by a cold front. Today we'll be in the mid-70s, gusty wind, rain, and thunderstorms likely, especially in the afternoon hours. Everything should clear out tonight, partly cloudy and low 50s. Then we have our next cold front arriving on Wednesday. That'll bring us more rain and thunderstorms, and some of that rain could be heavy on Wednesday afternoon. Gusty wind, mid-70s. The rain will continue Wednesday night, back to sunshine on Thursday. I'm meteorologist Steve Hamilton.
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Let your boys be country. River Country, WIVR, with Jason Aldean. River Country has a couple ways for you to join some racing fun. July 4th weekend at Chicagoland Speedway. If you go to our website, you can register for our Dad's Day at the Races. Thursday at noon, we'll be picking a lucky winner to check out racing fun at Chicagoland Speedway on July 4th with the O'Reilly Auto Parts Series race, and then July 5th with the NASCAR Euro 400 Cup Series race. And also this Friday, we are giving you a chance to win some NASCAR tickets with the Roy Gregory Racing by the Numbers Odd or Even Contest. Friday at 7:43, I am going to take two callers. And those callers, first caller is going to pick if they think the race this coming weekend in San Diego will be run by a driver with an odd number or even number race car. The other caller gets whatever's remaining, and if your driver wins the race Sunday in San Diego, you win tickets to the July 4th and 5th races at Chicagoland Speedway. Boy, that's so exciting. It's been a while. Tickets, camping, hospitality, all the info available at ChicagolandSpeedway.com, but we've got two ways for you to win NASCAR tickets here on River Country WIVR with our friends at Chicagoland Speedway. Well, looks like rain coming into play today. That could, maybe drizzle some outdoor plans today. But it will be comfortable temperature-wise, about 75. Rain continuing through a portion of tomorrow as well. Chris Nichols going to try to brighten things up for you. He's got music on the way from Megan Maroney, Carrie Underwood, and Zach Topp lined up in his first set of music. Hey, enjoy your day till tomorrow. Roy Gregory reminding you these four things. WIVR.

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0: the latest and greatest in country, plus local news and weather. This news brought to you by Belson Steel Center Scrap in Bourbonnais. Belson is the way. Clouding up this afternoon, high about 75, could see some rain. Complete look at the forecast coming up. Checking your River Country news this Tuesday morning, I'm Rob West. 4th of July still may be a few weeks away, but there were some fireworks last night at the Manteno Village Board meeting. Manteno Mayor Annette Lamore last night made what she called an emergency appointment for village attorney, replacing Joseph Kanker. James Vaselli of Vaselli Law out of Oak Brook and Elgin initially didn't have board approval. Trustees Joel Geske, Annette Zimbelman, Todd Crockett, and C.J. Boudreau voted against the appointment. Mayor Lamore said that since it was her second time trying to appoint a village attorney, she was allowed to make an emergency appointment.
1: So I am hereby appointing Vaselli Law to represent us for the next 30 days.
0: Not everyone was happy with the appointment. Trustee Geske said the proper steps weren't taken to remove the previous village attorney and stated the board doesn't recognize Vaselli as their attorney. He also noted invoices for payment wouldn't be considered by the board. When asked about next steps if Vaselli attends the next meeting as village attorney, Trustee Geske stated that the trustees have the option to hire counsel to represent the village trustees. At Monday night's Kankakee City Council meeting, aldermen voted to amend an ordinance that would limit the number of smoke shops allowed in the city in the future. Mayor Chris Curtis says they're not putting any current smoke shops out of business, though.
2: This was really council-driven, more than mayoral-driven, but I don't disagree with it. I believe we have probably at this time at least 8 smoke shops that we're aware of. We believe we have double digits, over 10. We're not going to put any of them out of business. They'll all sign up. They'll register. It won't cost them any additional money. But what it is moving forward, we think in a community our size, when you have double-digit smoke shops, that's more than ample. So that's good. And then basically out of just attrition happening naturally, when it gets down to 5, that'll be the cap.
0: Mayor Curtis added the change of the ordinance is similar to what the city council passed in recent years, limiting the number of video gaming licenses allowed.
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6: Low pressure off to our north, and we have a warm front followed by a cold front today. We'll be in the mid-70s, gusty wind, rain, and thunderstorms likely, especially in the afternoon hours. Everything should clear out tonight, partly cloudy and low 50s. Then we have our next cold front arriving on Wednesday. That'll bring us more rain and thunderstorms, and some of that rain could be heavy on Wednesday afternoon. Gusty wind, mid-70s. The rain will continue Wednesday night, back to sunshine on Thursday. I'm meteorologist Steve Hamilton.
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River Country, WIVR, Beautiful Things, Megan Maroney, as we kick off this Tuesday morning. Good morning, everybody. It's Chris Nichols. Looks like some showers and thunderstorms out there, about 75, and Carrie Underwood ringing those church bells here at River Country.

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0: It's Chase Beckham, 23, in River Country, WIVR. You have a chance to catch the O'Reilly Auto Parts Series race Saturday, July 4th, and the Euro 400 NASCAR Cup Series race Sunday night, the following day, at Chicagoland Speedway as NASCAR returns to the Speedway. 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Roy Gregory playing Racing by the Numbers, odd or even. We'll take two callers. One gets odd, the other gets even. And we'll track the numbers during this weekend's NASCAR action. If your side wins, you'll score a pair of tickets to the Chicagoland Speedway just like that. It's Racing by the Numbers, odd or even. 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
6: Low pressure off to our north, and we have a warm front followed by a cold front today. We'll be in the mid-70s, gusty wind, rain, and thunderstorms likely, especially in the afternoon hours. Everything should clear out tonight, partly cloudy and low 50s. Then we have our next cold front arriving on Wednesday. That'll bring us more rain and thunderstorms, and some of that rain could be heavy on Wednesday afternoon. Gusty wind, mid-70s. The rain will continue Wednesday night, back to sunshine on Thursday. I'm meteorologist Steve Hamilton.
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Rocky Mountain Low, Corey Kent and Cole Wetzel here at River Country, WIVR. Later this week, more community garage sales. We'll tell you where they are coming up. Dustin Lynch right now and Small Town Boy here on River Country.

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2: July corn, 415, down a quarter. December corn, 443 and a quarter, up 1.5. July soybeans, 1124, up 5. November soybeans, 1143, up 8.25. July wheat, 598.5, up 9. That is your morning Chicago Board of Trade prices on 101.7, 103.7, and 96.1 River Country. 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
11: Low pressure off to our north, and we have a warm front followed by a cold front today. We'll be in the mid-70s, gusty wind, rain, and thunderstorms likely, especially in the afternoon hours. Everything should clear out tonight, partly cloudy and low 50s. Then we have our next cold front arriving on Wednesday. That'll bring us more rain and thunderstorms, and some of that rain could be heavy on Wednesday afternoon. Gusty wind, mid-70s. The rain will continue Wednesday night, back to sunshine on Thursday. I'm meteorologist Steve Hamilton.
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Riley Green, Worst Way, here at River Country, WIVR, on a Tuesday. Got Monday out of the way. Hope your day is going well. It's Chris Nichols and John Morgan as we get closer to 11 o'clock. And kid myself.

0: The latest and greatest in country, plus local news and weather. Clouding up today, rain this afternoon, and a high of 75. Complete look at the forecast coming up. Checking your River Country news this Tuesday morning, I'm Rob West. National Weather Service has confirmed a fourth tornado struck Iroquois County last Thursday night. The Iroquois County Emergency Management Agency says the Weather Service Monday classified a storm in rural Iroquois County near Milford as an EF1 tornado. Iroquois County EMA says the National Weather Service continues to investigate at least three more storms in that county as possible tornadoes. Bourbonnais Village Board last night passed an ordinance establishing a temporary moratorium on any data centers that might be allowed in the village. Village Attorney Patrick Dunn says the moratorium will give the village more time to develop standards and help control that type of land usage in the village, but Dunn says the moratorium only goes just so far.
1: Without it being adopted through the zoning code and becoming part of our comprehensive plans, it has a very limited effect, if any, on our what's referred to as extraterritorial jurisdiction, so the mile and a half outside of the village that is oftentimes we have some say or some control over.
0: The moratorium is in effect until January 31st of next year. Aqua Illinois wants customers in Brandley and Bourbonnais to know that they've started their summer hydrant flushing program. Aqua says during the flushing, customers could see a decrease in water pressure or temporary discoloration of the water as the pipes are cleared. They suggest you remove and clean any aerators on your faucets and flush the line by running an outdoor spigot for a few minutes until the water clears up. You can contact Aqua or visit their website for more information. Program expected to run through the end of July.
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3: Low pressure off to our north, and we have a warm front followed by a cold front. Today we'll be in the mid-70s, gusty wind, rain, and thunderstorms likely, especially in the afternoon hours. Everything should clear out tonight, partly cloudy and low 50s. Then we have our next cold front arriving on Wednesday. That'll bring us more rain and thunderstorms, and some of that rain could be heavy on Wednesday afternoon. Gusty wind, mid-70s. The rain will continue Wednesday night, back to sunshine on Thursday. I'm meteorologist Steve Hamilton.
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Kane Brown Woman here at River Country WIVR as we kick off 11 o'clock musically with Chris Nichols. Great to be with you. Showers and thunderstorms about 75 today. How about taking Dad to the races at Chicagoland Speedway? Chance for you to win those tickets coming up. Details on the way. Here's Sam Hunt now at River Country WIVR.

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0: be by you. Luke Combs here at River Country. We're celebrating Dad's Day this Sunday, by the way. And how about taking them to the races? 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That is Saturday, July 4th's O'Reilly Auto Parts Series, and the following day, the Euro 400 NASCAR Cup Series. You could win the ultimate Dad's Day prize package when you sign up at WIVR1017.com. 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
2: 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And it's also Grand Marsh, and it's a very formal restaurant, but it's also a cafe attached, and it's going to be a beautiful spot here in town. I believe it's going to be opening the first week of July.
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6: Low pressure off to our north, and we have a warm front followed by a cold front. Today we'll be in the mid-70s, gusty wind, rain, and thunderstorms likely, especially in the afternoon hours. Everything should clear out tonight, partly cloudy and low 50s. Then we have our next cold front arriving on Wednesday. That'll bring us more rain and thunderstorms, and some of that rain could be heavy on Wednesday afternoon. Gusty wind, mid-70s. The rain will continue Wednesday night, back to sunshine on Thursday. I'm meteorologist Steve Hamilton.
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WIVR Hometown Spotlight this week, shining on moments. We'll share that with you in just a bit. Lauren Elena and Chase Matthew now. 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

0: Tim McGraw, my next 30 years here at River Country through our weekly hometown spotlight. We're celebrating the unique communities that define our region this week. The focus is Moments. Charlie Hunnaman visited the local animal shelter in Moments during filming on the TV series Monster and adopted two kittens. The shelter said he stopped by frequently between takes while working in town. Mike Tamano and Roy Gregory going to be in town live this Friday in Moments, noon to 1. At Island Park on Dixie Highway, you could win a family four-pack of tickets to Indiana Beach. River Country's hometown spotlight. Keeping it live, keeping it local right here.
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3: 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It wasn't the best week for the markets last week, says Sherman Newland. He was our market guest on Friday during the Central Illinois Farm Network Midday Update.
6: I'm glad it's over. You know, it's not been the best week if you're a farmer, you know, with the prices the way they've been, or with the weather the way it's been. My goodness, the storms you guys have had up that way has just been horrible from what I've seen, you know, on social media with the tornadoes and the rain and everything. And, you know, that's part of it. The rain has, you know, the market looks at that. They see rain on the radar. They think, you know, everything's great. When in reality, a lot of areas have had way too much rain, Kent, as you know. I mean, a lot of areas in Illinois, Indiana, eastern Iowa, 4, 5, 6, 7 inches or more. That's just way too much water. But the market doesn't care about that right now. But yesterday, you know, we had the WASDE report out. They really didn't change any numbers. It wasn't really bearish other than the fact they did raise the South American production numbers up some. I don't know if that was really what was, you know, the downfall in the market. I guess they were hoping there'd be something bullish, and there wasn't. So, you know, the market continued to leak lower.
3: 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This has been Central Illinois Today. I'm Kent Kasson.
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9: Showers and thunderstorms, pretty good possibility for the rest of today. A few of those storms could have some brief heavy rainfall and very gusty wind. We'll be in the mid-70s. Overnight, the rain ends, partly cloudy in low 50s. Then we get another low and cold front dropping in on Wednesday. Showers and thunderstorms will be likely. In the afternoon hours, watch out for a few storms with heavy rainfall. It'll be windy and our high in the mid-70s, sunny on Thursday. I'm meteorologist Steve Hamilton.
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River Country WIVR getting closer to high noon and lunchtime. Their new album, Young, coming out August 21st. Here's Dan and Shay. Say so here at River Country.

0: the latest and greatest in country, plus local news and weather. 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Cloudy skies this afternoon, maybe some rain and a high about 75. Complete look at the forecast coming up. Checking your River Country news this Tuesday afternoon. I'm Rob West. Status hearing held this morning in Kankakee County Court for the upcoming trial of Zandria Harris, accused in the 2021 murder of Bradley Police Sergeant Marlene Ritmanick and wounding of Officer Tyler Bailey. Harris, along with her defense attorney, Sierra Norris, appeared via Zoom for the hearing where Judge Kathy Bradshaw Elliott said the court reporter would have all requested transcripts for both the defense and prosecution by Monday. Another status hearing scheduled for next Tuesday to make sure everything's been received. Norris says she plans to use the transcripts in a motion to change venue for a hearing in July 13th. A jury trial's been set for August 3rd. During last night's Manteno Village Board meeting, trustees overrode Mayor Annette Lamour's veto of two recent pieces of legislation. The first, an ordinance that would allow trustees to attend meetings remotely. The second, approving a little over $9,000 to replace nine trees on Main Street. Both had been vetoed by the mayor during the June 1st meeting. Mayor Lamour expressed her frustrations at the board's decision and briefly spoke about her next steps.
1: Talking to my lawyer. Talking to the lawyer that I just appointed.
0: Mayor Lamour didn't comment further on the matter. Bourbonnais Village Board last night passed an ordinance establishing a temporary moratorium on any data centers being allowed in the village. Village Attorney Patrick Dunn says the moratorium will give the village time to develop standards to help control that type of usage of land, but Dunn says the moratorium only goes just so far.
2: Without it being adopted through the zoning code and becoming part of our comprehensive plans, it has a very limited effect, if any, on our what's referred to as extraterritorial jurisdiction, so the mile and a half outside of the village that is oftentimes we have some say or some control over.
0: The moratorium in effect until January 31st of next year.
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0: On the sports schedule, the Cubs host the Rockies again today while the Cards host the Padres. Sox in New York to take on the Yankees for a three-game set starting tonight. There are four World Cup matches today. France faces Senegal. Iraq takes on Norway. Argentina plays Algeria. And Austria plays Jordan, the U.S. team not in action again till Friday. Today's OBIT page, a service of the Clancy Gernon Funeral Homes with locations in Kankakee, Manteno, St. Anne, and Bourbonnais. 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Private services have been arranged by the Jensen Funeral Home in Kankakee for Robert Price. And 85-year-old Judith Ann Holdman of Kankakee died June 11th. Services for Thursday arranged by the Jensen Funeral Home in Kankakee for Judith Holdman.
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7: Showers and thunderstorms, pretty good possibility for the rest of today. A few of those storms could have some brief heavy rainfall and very gusty wind. We'll be in the mid-70s. Overnight, the rain ends, partly cloudy in low 50s. Then we get another low and cold front dropping in on Wednesday. Showers and thunderstorms will be likely. In the afternoon hours, watch out for a few storms with heavy rainfall. It'll be windy and our high in the mid-70s, sunny on Thursday. I'm meteorologist Steve Hamilton.
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We're back in the saddle with Luke Combs to kick off your lunch hour on a Tuesday here at River Country WIVR. Good afternoon, everybody. It's Chris Nichols. Lots of chances to win from Chicagoland Speedway for NASCAR weekend, especially for Pops. Details on the way. Here's Josh Ross at River Country.

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0: Cody Johnson and Dirt Cheap here at River Country WIVR. 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
10: Showers and thunderstorms, pretty good possibility for the rest of today. A few of those storms could have some brief heavy rainfall and very gusty wind. We'll be in the mid-70s. Overnight, the rain ends, partly cloudy in low 50s. Then we get another low and cold front dropping in on Wednesday. Showers and thunderstorms will be likely. In the afternoon hours, watch out for a few storms with heavy rainfall. It'll be windy and our high in the mid-70s, sunny on Thursday. I'm meteorologist Steve Hamilton.
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Chris Lane and his big, big plans here at River Country WIVR into your lunch hour here for a Tuesday. It's Chris Nichols. Great to be with you, everybody. Showers and thunderstorms out there with George Burge and Luke Bryan.

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Bailey Zimmerman here at River Country on this Tuesday, June 16th, with Chris Nichols, 167th day of the year. We've got 198 left in 2026 on National Fresh Veggies Day. Celebrate with some fresh veggies. Or at least do what I do, put lettuce on a burger and call it healthy. That works, right? Here's Thomas Rhett. Ain't a bad life here at River Country, WIVO.

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4: July corn 414 and a quarter, down 1 1/4. December corn 442 and a half, up 1. July soybeans 1127 and 3/4, up 8 3/4. November soybeans 1146, up 11 1/4. July wheat 596 and a quarter, up 6 1/2. That is your midday Chicago Board of Trade prices on 1017, 1037, and 96.1 River Country. 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
9: Showers and thunderstorms, pretty good possibility for the rest of today. A few of those storms could have some brief heavy rainfall and very gusty wind. We'll be in the mid-70s. Overnight, the rain ends, partly cloudy in low 50s. Then we get another low and cold front dropping in on Wednesday. Showers and thunderstorms will be likely. In the afternoon hours, watch out for a few storms with heavy rainfall. It'll be windy and our high in the mid-70s, sunny on Thursday. I'm meteorologist Steve Hamilton.
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0: 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Slight chance for showers this afternoon, mostly sunny otherwise, a high around 75. A complete look at the forecast is coming up. Checking your River Country news on this Tuesday afternoon, I'm Jake Lamore. A status hearing was held this morning in Kankakee County Court for the upcoming trial for Zandria Harris, accused in the 2021 murder of Bradley Police Sergeant Marlene Ritmanick and wounding of Officer Tyler Bailey. Harris, along with her defense attorney, Sierra Norris, appear to be via Zoom for the hearing, where Judge Kathy Bradshaw Elliott said the court reporter will have all the requested transcripts to both the defense and prosecution by Monday. Another status hearing was scheduled for next Tuesday to make sure everything has been received. Defense plans to use the transcripts to file a motion for a change of venue at a hearing set for July 13th. A jury trial date is set for August 3rd. The Bourbonnais Village Board last night passed an ordinance establishing a temporary moratorium on any data centers being allowed in the village. Village Attorney Patrick Dunn says the moratorium will give the village time to develop standards to help control that type of land usage in the village, but Dunn says the moratorium only goes so far.
1: Without it being adopted through the zoning code and becoming part of our comprehensive plans, it has a very limited effect, if any, on our what's referred to as extraterritorial jurisdiction, so the mile and a half outside of the village that is oftentimes we have some say or some control over.
0: The moratorium is in effect until January 31st, 2027. And the village of Mantino approved a partial property tax rebate for the 2025 tax year at last night's board meeting. The rebate comes after months of conversation and debate among the board members, with the ordinance eventually passing in a 4-3 vote. Mayor Annette Lamore broke the 3-3 tie among the board. The rebate percentage, which was passed at the meeting, was 50%. There's currently no word on how to apply for the rebate.
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4: Showers and thunderstorms, pretty good possibility for the rest of today. A few of those storms could have some brief heavy rainfall and very gusty wind. We'll be in the mid-70s. Overnight, the rain ends, partly cloudy in low 50s. Then we get another low and cold front dropping in on Wednesday. Showers and thunderstorms will be likely. In the afternoon hours, watch out for a few storms with heavy rainfall. It'll be windy and our high in the mid-70s, sunny on Thursday. I'm meteorologist Steve Hamilton.
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River Country WIVR, Don't Tell on Me from Jason Aldean as we roll into 1 o'clock with Chris Nichols. Great to be with you. It was on this date in 1884. The first roller coaster in the U.S. was operational at Coney Island in New York. Also, of course, the beginning.

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0: Low cash, wrong hearts, here at Red River Country, WIVR, State's Attorney Jim Rose, Real Justice Fishing Club for the kids and adults, held in partnership with the Northern Illinois Anglers Association, is back again tomorrow night, 5 to 7:30. This week, it's at Turnberry Ponds in Bourbonnais. 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
1: It's the Hometown Spotlight, talking with Mayor Chuck Steele of Moments. 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
2: The amount of people that we get, the parades, the flea market. 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
1: Also in Moments, the second and fourth Tuesdays of the month in June, July, and August, from 5 to 8 p.m. downtown. It's the Cruise Nights Car Show. 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
2: Yeah, those cruise nights are hosted by the Moments Chamber of Commerce, and that too brings quite a few people in for those nights. 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
7: Showers and thunderstorms, pretty good possibility for the rest of today. A few of those storms could have some brief heavy rainfall and very gusty wind. We'll be in the mid-70s. Overnight, the rain ends, partly cloudy in low 50s. Then we get another low and cold front dropping in on Wednesday. Showers and thunderstorms will be likely. In the afternoon hours, watch out for a few storms with heavy rainfall. It'll be windy and our high in the mid-70s, sunny on Thursday. I'm meteorologist Steve Hamilton.
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Megan Maroney, 6 months later, here at River Country WIVR. It's Chris Nichols on this Tuesday afternoon. Great to be with you. He was a birthday boy yesterday. Here's Parker McCollum, To Be Loved By You at River Country.

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Luke Combs here at River Country, WIVR. 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And congratulations to this week's winner, Hayden Carmichael of Gilman. So Rodney Atkins now at River Country.

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Have you met her? Rhonda Munson of Bourbonnais. We appreciate you tuning in, Rhonda. And to celebrate, you've got that ultimate thank you for listening prize pack. 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
5: Showers and thunderstorms, pretty good possibility for the rest of today. A few of those storms could have some brief heavy rainfall and very gusty wind. We'll be in the mid-70s. Overnight, the rain ends, partly cloudy in low 50s. Then we get another low and cold front dropping in on Wednesday. Showers and thunderstorms will be likely. In the afternoon hours, watch out for a few storms with heavy rainfall. It'll be windy and our high in the mid-70s, sunny on Thursday. I'm meteorologist Steve Hamilton.
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River Country, WIVR, inching closer now to 2 o'clock. Jacob Moore's got a look at our local news first. Coming up, Luke Bryan right now, country, and she knows it. Here at WIVR, River Country.

0: The latest and greatest in country, plus local news and weather. 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Slight chance for showers this afternoon, otherwise mostly sunny, a high around 75. A complete look at the forecast is coming up. Checking your River Country news on this Tuesday afternoon, I'm Jake Lamore. An arrest for an outstanding warrant netted Kankakee City Police a drug arrest. According to reports, it was just after 7:30 last night when officers at a gas station in Kankakee recognized the passenger in a pickup truck as Devin L. Miles. Reports say officers knew Miles to have some outstanding warrants. While taking him into custody for the warrants, a bag was found in the pickup allegedly holding suspected crack cocaine and a scale. Miles was taken into custody for the outstanding warrants and possession with intent to deliver. Village of Manteno Mayor Annette Lamore made an emergency appointment for the village attorney last night at the village board meeting, replacing Joseph Cancar as village attorney. James Vaselli from Vaselli Law out of Oak Brook and Elgin initially did not have board approval to be appointed. Trustee Joel Geske, Trustee Annette Zimbelman, Trustee Todd Crockett, and Trustee C.J. Boudreau voted against the consideration in a 4-2 vote. However, Mayor Lamore went on to state that since this was her second time attempting to appoint a village attorney, she was allowed to make an emergency appointment.
1: So I am hereby appointing Vaselli Law to represent us for the next 30 days.
0: Not all were happy about the appointment. Trustee Joel Geske stated during the meeting that the proper steps for removal of previous attorney Joseph Cancar were not taken and stated that the board does not acknowledge Vaselli as their attorney and invoices will not be considered by the board. When asked about next steps and if Vaselli attends future meetings as village attorney, Trustee Geske stated that trustees have the option to hire counsel to represent the village trustees.
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4: Showers and thunderstorms, pretty good possibility for the rest of today. A few of those storms could have some brief heavy rainfall and very gusty wind. We'll be in the mid-70s. Overnight, the rain ends, partly cloudy in low 50s. Then we get another low and cold front dropping in on Wednesday. Showers and thunderstorms will be likely. In the afternoon hours, watch out for a few storms with heavy rainfall. It'll be windy and our high in the mid-70s, sunny on Thursday. I'm meteorologist Steve Hamilton.
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Ella Langley's Be Her at River Country WIVR, rolling into 2 o'clock. Coming up, our WIVR Hometown Spotlight this week. 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Billy Currington now. 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

0: Country newcomer Stella Lefty and Boston here at River Country WIVR, our hometown spotlight now, shining on Moments. Mike Tamayo and Roy Gregory going to be live this Friday in Moments from noon until 1 at Island Park on Dixie Highway. You could win a family four-pack of tickets to Indiana Beach. That's what they're giving away. It's River Country's hometown spotlight. Keeping it live, keeping it local right here on River Country.
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5: Showers and thunderstorms, pretty good possibility for the rest of today. A few of those storms could have some brief heavy rainfall and very gusty wind. We'll be in the mid-70s. Overnight, the rain ends, partly cloudy in low 50s. Then we get another low and cold front dropping in on Wednesday. Showers and thunderstorms will be likely. In the afternoon hours, watch out for a few storms with heavy rainfall. It'll be windy and our high in the mid-70s, sunny on Thursday. I'm meteorologist Steve Hamilton.
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High Road, Coetzel at River Country, WIVR. Coming up this day in country music history, some Brooks and Dunn from the early 2000s. It was on this day in 1903 the Ford Motor Company was incorporated. Back then, the top speed was about, 45 miles per hour? Which today is just merging into traffic.

Watermelon Moonshine, Lainey Wilson, here at River Country, WIVR, June 16th, 2005, as we roll into this day in country music history now. That was the date this Brooks and Dunn video debuted on CMT. The song, co-written by Ronnie Dunn, references Kenny Chesney, Keith Urban, George Strait, Patsy Cline, Alan Jackson, and even rapper P. Diddy. This was the first single from the duo's album, Hillbilly Deluxe, a Brooks and Dunn here on River Country, WIVR, with Play Something Country.

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0: Hey, this is Mike Tamano. Join me this Thursday from 5 to 6:30 live at the Wilmington Farmers Market in Wilmington's historic downtown with the Wilmington Coalition for a Healthy Community. 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
4: Showers and thunderstorms, pretty good possibility for the rest of today. A few of those storms could have some brief heavy rainfall and very gusty wind. We'll be in the mid-70s. Overnight, the rain ends, partly cloudy in low 50s. Then we get another low and cold front dropping in on Wednesday. Showers and thunderstorms will be likely. In the afternoon hours, watch out for a few storms with heavy rainfall. It'll be windy and our high in the mid-70s, sunny on Thursday. I'm meteorologist Steve Hamilton.
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0: the latest and greatest in country, plus local news and weather. 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Slight chance of showers this afternoon, otherwise mostly sunny, high around 75. A complete look at the forecast is coming up. Checking your River Country News on this Tuesday afternoon, I'm Jake Lamore. A St. Anne man was seriously injured last night when he crashed his motorcycle. Kankakee County Sheriff's Police say the 25-year-old man was traveling northeast on Highland Road approaching Gulf Street when he apparently lost control and crashed. The cyclist was reportedly taken to a local hospital before being airlifted to a Chicago hospital for treatment. His condition is unknown at this time. The Village of Manteno Board passed two pieces of legislation last night, overriding the previous vetoes from Mayor Annette Lamore. The previous pieces of legislation, one being an ordinance allowing remote attendance for trustees, and the second approving an estimate for around $9,000 to replace 9 trees on Main Street, were previously vetoed by Mayor Lamore during the last board meeting on June 1st. Mayor Lamore expressed her frustrations with the board's decisions and briefly spoke about her next steps.
1: Talking to my lawyer. Okay. Talking to the lawyer that I just appointed.
0: Mayor Lamore didn't comment on the matter any further. And this year's edition of the Bourbonnais Friendship Festival is just over a week away, and Village Marketing and Community Engagement Manager Lindy Casey says they're looking for festival royalty.
2: Mr. and Miss Friendship, they can be between the ages of 11 to 16 as of June 1st, and this is open to all residents of Kankakee County. Something that people don't know is that Bourbonnais Friendship Festival serves the entire county. It's not just Bourbonnais-based. They will be awarded a crown, a sash. They get recognized during the Children's Parade, as well as the Grand Parade.
0: Casey adds there's something for those not quite 11 years old yet.
2: We also have our Prince and Princess contest for our little ones. So if you have a male or female between the ages of 6 to 10, they can apply to be the Prince and Princess of the Bourbonnais Friendship Festival. Same way, you can go to bourbonnaisfriendshipfestival.com to apply by Monday, June 22nd.
0: Winners of both Mr. and Miss Friendship and Prince and Princess will be announced next Wednesday at the Friendship Fest opening ceremonies.
3: NBC News Radio, I'm Chris Caraggio. Voters in Georgia, Alabama, Oklahoma, and Washington, D.C. are heading to the polls today. President Trump's political muscle is being tested, including in Georgia's Senate race, where he gave a last-minute endorsement to GOP Congressman Mike Collins over former football coach Derek Dooley in their primary runoff. In Alabama's Republican Senate primary runoff, Trump-backed Congressman Barry Moore faces former Navy SEAL Jared Hudson. Vice President J.D. Vance says the details related to the Iran deal won't be released until after the ceremony when the next phase of negotiations begin. That's what Vance told NBC News. Elsewhere, when speaking at the G7 summit in France, President Trump expressed frustration towards Israel's handling of their conflict with Hezbollah. The cost for President Trump's White House ballroom project is going up. The Washington Post reports documents from the project's contractor show the ballroom is projected to cost $600 million. Half of that is expected to come from taxpayer money, according to the records. The president had previously said the ballroom would cost $400 million. I'm Chris Caraggio, NBC News Radio.
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0: 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That's a check of your news on this Tuesday afternoon. Have a great day, and thanks for listening. 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
6: Showers and thunderstorms, pretty good possibility for the rest of today. A few of those storms could have some brief heavy rainfall and very gusty wind. We'll be in the mid-70s. Overnight, the rain ends, partly cloudy in low 50s. Then we get another low and cold front dropping in on Wednesday. Showers and thunderstorms will be likely. In the afternoon hours, watch out for a few storms with heavy rainfall. It'll be windy and our high in the mid-70s, sunny on Thursday. I'm meteorologist Steve Hamilton.
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River Country WIVR with Tucker Wetmore and Brunette. Just after 3 o'clock here on a Tuesday afternoon. I'm Denny Case. You and I together up until 7 o'clock tonight. We got the title track from Brooks and Dunn's debut album coming up later in the hour. Also music from John Party and Blake Shelton and more. Right now it's Parmalee with Cowgirl here on River Country WIVR.

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0: River Country, WIVR, with Tim McGraw, Hardy, Morgan Wallen, and Eric Church. That's MacArthur. I'm Denny Case, and you can join our very own Mike Tamano this Thursday from 5 to 6:30 p.m. He's going to be at the Wilmington Farmers Market in Wilmington's historic downtown with the Wilmington Coalition for a Healthy Community. You can check out the Hero Hidden in Plain Sight trailer as the coalition raises awareness for their senior education drug misuse prevention campaign. Plus, the coalition is going to be giving away an awesome Seniors of Will County prize basket packed with some goodies from local businesses. It's opening season for the farmers market, so you can stop out and enjoy it, have some fun, bring the family, and say hello to Mike Tamano between 5 and 6:30 p.m. this Thursday. A check of your forecast on the way, one from John Party coming up. It's River Country, WIVR.
1: This is the Hometown Spotlight. I'm Scott Smith, talking with Mayor Chuck Steele of Moments. And in a couple of weeks, there'll be fireworks in Moments.
2: We do the fireworks on the 3rd of July. And what that does is lets everybody stay out a little later. Most people don't work on the 4th. And it also gives everybody the opportunity to attend another fireworks show, you know, during that holiday. So we have a exceptional show for a town of our size. Is really, really good. So I would implore everybody to come attend that. We have the Silhouettes band playing for 2 hours prior to the fireworks, and we have some food vendors set up as well.
1: We're keeping it local. 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
5: Showers and thunderstorms, pretty good possibility for the rest of today. A few of those storms could have some brief heavy rainfall and very gusty wind. We'll be in the mid-70s. Overnight, the rain ends, partly cloudy in low 50s. Then we get another low and cold front dropping in on Wednesday. Showers and thunderstorms will be likely. In the afternoon hours, watch out for a few storms with heavy rainfall. It'll be windy and our high in the mid-70s, sunny on Thursday. I'm meteorologist Steve Hamilton.
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River Country WIVR, the title track from their very first album back to 1991 with Brooks and Dunn and Brand New Man. I'm Denny Case, and if you love garage sales as much as I do, the Lowell Chamber of Commerce inviting you out to visit Lowell, Indiana and the surrounding area for a community-wide garage sale this Thursday, Friday, and Saturday. Ella Langley with Choosin' Texas. 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

Culture Country, WIVR with Megan Maroney and Beautiful Things. I'm Denny Case. This Friday morning, listen in with Roy Gregory, 7:43 in the morning. He's going to give you a chance to win something really cool. He's going to be taking two callers at that time. One caller picks odd, the other picks even, and we're going to watch the numbers during this weekend's NASCAR race action. If your side comes out on top, you're going to score a pair of tickets to NASCAR's return to the Chicagoland Speedway. Yes, it's the O'Reilly Auto Parts Series race on the 4th of July. Falls on a Saturday this year. It's at 4:30 that day. Then on Sunday, the Eero 400 NASCAR Cup Series race at 5 p.m. Tickets, camping, hospitality packages, they're all on sale right now at ChicagolandSpeedway.com. Roy Gregory, racing by the numbers, odd or even. He's giving you that chance this Friday morning at 7:43. Lee Bryce with Rumor. 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

0: River Country WIVR, the Zach Brown Band, with Same Boat on our way to 4 o'clock here on a Tuesday. The Village of Manteno getting ready for their first Rockin' on the Square event of the summer. It's going to be happening this Friday night, 7 to 9:30 at the Square on 2nd in downtown Manteno. They got live music from a band called The Simple Remedy, and they're going to have some food trucks out there. It's a BYOB event, so you can, along with your lawn chairs, don't forget to bring your cooler full of adult beverages or whatever you feel like drinking. Bring it on out and have a fun time. This Friday, 7 o'clock, it all begins in Manteno. A check of your forecast on the way. Music from Nate Smith coming your way on River Country WIVR.
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8: Showers and thunderstorms, pretty good possibility for the rest of today. A few of those storms could have some brief heavy rainfall and very gusty wind. We'll be in the mid-70s. Overnight, the rain ends, partly cloudy in low 50s. Then we get another low and cold front dropping in on Wednesday. Showers and thunderstorms will be likely. In the afternoon hours, watch out for a few storms with heavy rainfall. It'll be windy and our high in the mid-70s, sunny on Thursday. I'm meteorologist Steve Hamilton.
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River Country, WIVR, just like Superman. Bulletproof, Nate Smith. I never could figure that out in the old Superman TV show, back in the black and white show. Superman could stand there with his hands on his hips and take bullets in the chest. But if somebody emptied out the gun, then they threw the gun at him, he would duck. Go figure. Anyway, I'm Denny Case. We've got your news on the way with Jake Lamore. Right now, new artist Zach John King. Better get to drinking on River Country, WIVR.

0: 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Slight chance for showers this afternoon, otherwise mostly sunny. High around 75. A complete look at the forecast is coming up. Checking your River Country News on this Tuesday afternoon, I'm Jake Lamore. A status hearing was held this morning in Kankakee County Court for the upcoming trial for Zandria Harris, accused in the 2021 murder of Bradley Police Sergeant Marlene Ritmanick and wounding of Officer Tyler Bailey. Harris, along with her defense attorney, Sierra Norris, appeared via Zoom for the hearing, where Judge Kathy Bradshaw Elliott said the court reporter will have all the requested transcripts to both the defense and prosecution by Monday. Another status hearing was scheduled for next Tuesday to make sure everything has been received. Defense plans to use the transcripts to file a motion for a change of venue at a hearing set for July 13th. A jury trial date is set for August 3rd. The Bourbonnais Village Board last night passed an ordinance establishing a temporary moratorium on any data centers being allowed in the village. Village Attorney Patrick Dunn says the moratorium will give the village time to develop standards to help control that type of land usage in the village, but Dunn says the moratorium only goes so far.
1: Without it being adopted through the zoning code and becoming part of our comprehensive plans, it has a very limited effect, if any, on our what's referred to as extraterritorial jurisdiction, so the mile and a half outside of the village that is oftentimes we have some say or some control over.
0: The moratorium is in effect until January 31st, 2027. And the Village of Manteno approved a partial property tax rebate for the 2025 tax year at last night's board meeting. The rebate comes after months of conversation and debate among the board members, with the ordinance eventually passing in a 4-3 vote. Mayor Annette Lamore broke the 3-3 tie among the board. The rebate percentage, which was passed at the meeting, was 50%. There's currently no word on how to apply for the rebate.
2: NBC News Radio. I'm Chris Caraggio. Today, Georgia, Alabama, Oklahoma, and Washington, D.C. are holding primary elections. A few key races are seen as a test of President Trump's political muscle. In Georgia's Senate race, he gave a last-minute endorsement to GOP Congressman Mike Collins over former football coach Derek Dooley in their primary runoff. In Alabama's Republican Senate primary runoff, Trump-backed Congressman Barry Moore faces former Navy SEAL Jared Hudson. In D.C., primaries are being held for mayor and a new non-voting delegate to Congress. The full agreement between the U.S. and Iran will remain under wraps until Friday's official signing ceremony in Geneva. Vice President J.D. Vance told NBC News that details related to the deal won't be released until then. Meantime, speaking at the G7 summit in France, President Trump expressed frustration towards Israel's handling of their conflict with Hezbollah. Iran's foreign minister said if Israeli forces remain in Lebanon, that would result in a violation of the U.S.-Iran deal. I'm Chris Caraggio, NBC News Radio.
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0: 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That's a check of your news on this Tuesday afternoon. Have a great day, and thanks for listening. I'm Jake Lamore.
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5: Showers and thunderstorms, pretty good possibility for the rest of today. A few of those storms could have some brief heavy rainfall and very gusty wind. We'll be in the mid-70s. Overnight, the rain ends, partly cloudy in low 50s. Then we get another low and cold front dropping in on Wednesday. Showers and thunderstorms will be likely. In the afternoon hours, watch out for a few storms with heavy rainfall. It'll be windy and our high in the mid-70s. Sunny on Thursday. I'm meteorologist Steve Hamilton.
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Corey Patrick Co-Wetzel with Rocky Mountain Low just after 4 o'clock here on a Tuesday. I'm Denny Case, and I'm here with you up until 7 tonight. We've got a look at birthdays coming your way here in just a little bit. One from our Bradley 315 headliner, Chris Young, coming up later in the hour. Also a latest from Kenny Chesney. Right now it's Luke Bryan, Someone Else Calling You Baby, here on River Country WIVR.

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0: River Country WIVR, newcomer John Morgan and Kid Myself here on a Tuesday afternoon. It's the 16th of June. I'm Denny Case. Congratulations going out to our birthday club winner this week, Hayden Carmichael from Gilman. 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Birthdays in our club today, we have Karen Stick from Lake Village, Indiana, Deborah Tattell from Bourbonnais, Myra Devine from Kankakee, also Laura Wilkerson of Mantino, Taden Weigel with a birthday today, Katrina Sue of Kankakee, and Jeff Jarvis of Kankakee. Happy birthday! These folks share their birthday with country singer Billy Crash Craddock. He's 87 today. You might remember that song, Rub It In. Also on the list today, actor John Cho. He's the Harold of Harold and Kumar. They really love White Castle. Soap opera actress Joan Van Ark. World Golf Hall of Famer Phil Mickelson, and Lori Metcalf, that's Jackie, Aunt Jackie from Roseanne, and a couple no longer with us, Tupac Shakur and The Ultimate Warrior. It would have been their birthdays as well. Stick around, a new one from Kenny Chesney coming your way. This is River Country WIVR.
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5: Showers and thunderstorms, pretty good possibility for the rest of today. A few of those storms could have some brief heavy rainfall and very gusty wind. We'll be in the mid-70s. Overnight, the rain ends, partly cloudy in low 50s. Then we get another low and cold front dropping in on Wednesday. Showers and thunderstorms will be likely. In the afternoon hours, watch out for a few storms with heavy rainfall. It'll be windy and our high in the mid-70s, sunny on Thursday. I'm meteorologist Steve Hamilton.
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River Country, WIVR, the new one from Kenny Chesney with Carry On. I'm Denny Case, thinking back to, the weekend before last in the Northfield Square Mall parking lot, the Bradley 315 Music Fest. When this man was in town, he put on a great show, even if it was cut a little bit short due to the weather. It's Chris Young with Young Love and Saturday Night here on the River Country, WIVR.

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River Country WIVR from his seventh studio album called Sevens. It's two Pina Coladas from Garth Brooks. I'm Denny Case, and Bonfield's going to be the place to be this Friday and Saturday. It's a small town USA celebration of America's 250th birthday at Bonfield Park. They're going to have live entertainment, tractor pulls, parades, fireworks, a beer tent, car show, kids fishing derby, a lot of kids activities, mud volleyball, and more. You can find a schedule of events and everything at the Village of Bonfield Celebration and Tractor Pull Facebook page. In the meantime, the latest from Dustin Lynch. It's Easy to Love here on River Country

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0: River Country WIVR, his cover of the Tom Petty classic American Girl. That's Dierks Bentley. I'm Denny Case, and you can join our very own Mike Tamano this Thursday, 5 to 6:30 p.m., live at the Wilmington Farmers Market. And he's going to be there with the Wilmington Coalition for a Healthy Community. They've got the Hero Hidden in Plain Sight trailer you can check out. And the coalition is going to be raising awareness for the Senior Education Drug Misuse Prevention Campaign. And they're going to be giving away a Seniors of Will County prize basket packed up with goodies from local businesses. It's the opening season for the farmers market. Again, Mike Tamano, he'll be there 5 to 6:30 this Thursday. Stop out and say hey. A check of the forecast coming up and one from Kane Brown on the way here on River Country WIVR.
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6: Showers and thunderstorms, pretty good possibility for the rest of today. A few of those storms could have some brief heavy rainfall and very gusty wind. We'll be in the mid-70s. Overnight, the rain ends, partly cloudy in low 50s. Then we get another low and cold front dropping in on Wednesday. Showers and thunderstorms will be likely. In the afternoon hours, watch out for a few storms with heavy rainfall. It'll be windy and our high in the mid-70s, sunny on Thursday. I'm meteorologist Steve Hamilton.
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River Country, WIVR, the latest single from Kane Brown with Woman on our way to 5 o'clock. Stick around, that Coors Light happy hour on the way. I'm Denny Case, one from Randy Houser. He's going to show you how country feels here on River Country, WIVR.

0: The latest and greatest in country, plus local news and weather. Mostly clear skies tonight, a low around 53. A complete look at the forecast is coming up. Checking your River Country News on this Tuesday evening, I'm Jake Clamore. An arrest for an outstanding warrant netted Kankakee City Police a drug arrest. According to reports, it was just after 7:30 last night when officers at a gas station in Kankakee recognized the passenger in a pickup truck as Devin L. Miles. Reports say officers knew Miles to have some outstanding warrants. While taking him into custody for the warrants, a bag was found in the pickup allegedly holding suspected crack cocaine and a scale. Miles was taken into custody for the outstanding warrants and possession with intent to deliver. Village of Manteno Mayor Annette Lamore made an emergency appointment for the village attorney last night at the village board meeting, replacing Joseph Cancar as village attorney. James Vaselli from Vaselli Law out of Oak Brook and Elgin initially did not have board approval to be appointed. Trustee Joel Geske, Trustee Annette Zimbelman, Trustee Todd Crockett, and Trustee C.J. Boudreau voted against the consideration in a 4-2 vote. However, Mayor Lamore went on to state that since this was her second time attempting to appoint a village attorney, she was allowed to make an emergency appointment.
1: So I am hereby appointing Vaselli Law to represent us for the next 30 days.
0: Not all were happy about the appointment. Trustee Joel Geske stated during the meeting that the proper steps for removal of previous attorney Joseph Cancar were not taken and stated that the board does not acknowledge Vaselli as their attorney and invoices will not be considered by the board. When asked about next steps and if Vaselli attends future meetings as village attorney, Trustee Geske stated that trustees have the option to hire counsel to represent the village trustees.
2: NBC News Radio, I'm Chris Caraccio. The deal between the U.S. and Iran is set for an official signing ceremony on Friday. Vice President J.D. Vance told NBC News the details related to the deal will not be released until after the ceremony, when the next phase of negotiations begin. Elsewhere, when speaking at the G7 summit in France, President Trump expressed frustration towards Israel's handling of their conflict with Hezbollah. Iran's foreign minister said, if Israeli forces remain in Lebanon, that would result in a violation of the U.S.-Iran deal. Primaries are being held in Georgia, Alabama, Oklahoma, and Washington, D.C. President Trump's political muscle is being tested, including in Georgia's Senate race, where he gave a last-minute endorsement to GOP Congressman Mike Collins over former football coach Derek Dooley in their primary runoff. In Alabama's Republican Senate primary runoff, Trump-backed Congressman Barry Moore faces former Navy SEAL Jared Hudson. I'm Chris Caraccio, NBC News Radio.
0: On the sports schedule, Cubs host the Rockies tonight, White Sox are at the Yankees this evening, and Cards host the Padres. Today's Obit page is a service of Bussy and Reek Flowers Planting Gifts on West Court Street in Kankakee, where you'll always find the unique flower, plant, or gift to express sympathy and share your message of comfort. 93-year-old Robert W. Price of Mokena died June 7th. Private services have been arranged by the Jensen Funeral Home in Kankakee for Robert Price. And 85-year-old Judith Ann Holdman of Kankakee died June 11th. Services for Thursday have been arranged by the Jensen Funeral Home in Kankakee for Judith Holdman. I'm Jake Lamore.
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5: Overnight looks fair, just a few clouds. We're in the low 50s, and wind will be gusty around 25 miles an hour. Our next low-pressure system rolls in on Wednesday. Showers and thunderstorms are likely, and some of those storms could be severe tomorrow afternoon. Large hail and damaging wind and heavy rainfall possible with a few of those. We'll be in the mid-70s, wind gusting at 30 miles an hour. More rain on Wednesday night, mix of sun and clouds, and cooler Thursday. I'm meteorologist Steve Hamilton.
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River Country WIVR, the new one from Ella Langley and Morgan Wallen, and I Can't Love You Anymore. Just after 5 o'clock, I'm Denny Case. Welcome into the happiest hour on the radio. Brought to you by the world's most refreshing beer, it is the Coors Light Happy Hour. Coming up in the hour, we're going to hear a classic tune from Lee Ann Womack, an inspirational song it is. Some Cole Swindell, Brad Paisley, Josh Ross, and the list goes on. Right now, it's Cody Johnson. He's got his own cologne out there, by the way. It's The Fall on River Country WIVR.

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0: say so. River Country WIVR, the latest from Dan and Shay with Say So. You'll be able to hear that one live in concert this September when they stop by Tinley Park to the Credit Union One Amphitheater. I'm Denny Case. Right now, here this week, we've got our weekly hometown spotlight shining on Moments. And you've got a chance to say hello to Mike Tomato and Roy Gregory this Friday. They're going to be in Moments at Island Park from noon until 1. And something cool going on in Moments this weekend. You can celebrate. You can take a journey through Moments history. This Saturday, it's Moments Museum Day, and they're going to be celebrating from noon until 4. You can explore the Graham Historic House and Museum on Dixie Highway, the Earl Schaffner Farm Museum, the Train Depot Military Museum, and the Mount Airy Little Red Schoolhouse. That's on West 5th Street. So, again, it's all about Moments this week here on River Country WIVR.
1: And now the hometown spotlight. I'm Scott Smith talking with Mayor Steele of Moments. Currently, there's work to get ready for Acting Out Theater Company's show Annie, July 17th, 18th, and 19th in Moments.
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1: Coming up this weekend, Moments Museum Day is on Saturday the 20th from 12 noon till 4 o'clock. What can you tell us about that?
2: We have the museum days here in town. 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And that's all located right here in town. We have the little schoolhouse also, so there's quite a bit of activity happening in this community.
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6: Overnight looks fair, just a few clouds. We're in the low 50s, and wind will be gusty around 25 miles an hour. Our next low pressure system rolls in on Wednesday. Showers and thunderstorms are likely, and some of those storms could be severe tomorrow afternoon. Large hail and damaging wind and heavy rainfall possible with a few of those. We'll be in the mid-70s, wind gusting at 30 miles an hour. More rain on Wednesday night, mix of sunny clouds and cooler Thursday. I'm meteorologist Steve Hamilton.
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Dan Womack, and I hope you dance. I'm Denny Case with the Year in the Coors Light Happy Hour, letting you know there's going to be a big Juneteenth celebration going on in the city of Kankakee this Saturday. It starts off with a parade. That parade steps off at 10 o'clock in the morning from downtown Kankakee, and it's going to end up at Pioneer Park, where you're going to find a lot of music and food and family fun from noon until 9 p.m., and the festivities conclude with fireworks at dusk. Right now, Lauren Elena and Chase Matthew, All My Exes. This is River Country WIV. VR.

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On our way to 6 o'clock here in the Coors Light Happy Hour, I'm Denny Case. And if you haven't heard, NASCAR is back at the Chicagoland Speedway. 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Now, he's going to be taking two callers this Friday. One caller picks odd, the other gets even, and we're going to watch the numbers during this weekend's NASCAR race action. And if your side comes out on top, you're going to score a pair of tickets to NASCAR's return to the Chicagoland Speedway, the O'Reilly Auto Parts Series race on Saturday, the 4th of July at 4:30. And then you can come back Sunday for the Eero 400 NASCAR Cup Series race at 5 p.m. Now, tickets, camping, hospitality packages, they're all on sale at chicagolandspeedway.com. But Roy Gregory's racing by the numbers, odd or even. You don't want to miss it this Friday morning, 7:43 a.m. here on this radio station, River Country, WIVR.

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4: Overnight looks fair, just a few clouds. We're in the low 50s, and wind will be gusty around 25 miles an hour. Our next low pressure system rolls in on Wednesday. Showers and thunderstorms are likely, and some of those storms could be severe tomorrow afternoon. Large hail and damaging wind and heavy rainfall possible with a few of those. We'll be in the mid-70s, wind gusting at 30 miles an hour. More rain on Wednesday night, mix of sunny clouds and cooler Thursday. I'm meteorologist Steve Hamilton.
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0: River Country, WIVR, Tucker Wetmore with 321. That's going to close up this edition of the Happiest Hour on the Radio, brought to you by the beer that makes you happy and makes you want to party. 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

0: The latest and greatest in country, plus local news and weather. Mostly clear tonight, a low around 53. A complete look at the forecast is coming up. Checking your River Country news on this Tuesday evening, I'm Jake Lamore. A St. Ann man was seriously injured last night when he crashed his motorcycle. Kankakee County Sheriff's Police say the 25-year-old man was traveling northeast on Highland Road approaching Gulf Street when he apparently lost control and crashed. The cyclist was reportedly taken to a local hospital before being airlifted to a Chicago hospital for treatment. His condition is unknown at this time. The Village of Manteno Board passed two pieces of legislation last night, overriding the previous vetoes from Mayor Annette Lamore. The previous pieces of legislation, one being an ordinance allowing remote attendance for trustees, and the second approving an estimate for around $9,000 to replace 9 trees on Main Street, were previously vetoed by Mayor Lamore during the last board meeting on June 1st. Mayor Lamore expressed her frustrations with the board's decisions and briefly spoke about her next steps.
1: Talking to my lawyer. Okay. Talking to the lawyer that I just appointed.
0: Mayor Lamore didn't comment on the matter any further. And this year's edition of the Bourbonnais Friendship Festival is just over a week away, and Village Marketing and Community Engagement Manager Lindy Casey says they're looking for festival royalty.
2: Mr. and Miss Friendship, they can be between the ages of 11 to 16 as of June 1st, and this is open to all residents of Kankakee County. Something that people don't know is that Bourbonnais Friendship Festival serves the entire county. It's not just Bourbonnais-based. They will be awarded a crown, a sash, they get recognized during the Children's Parade, as well as the Grand Parade.
0: Casey adds there's something for those not quite 11 years old yet.
2: We also have our Prince and Princess contest for our little ones. So if you have a male or female between the ages of 6 to 10, they can apply to be the Prince and Princess of the Bourbonnais Friendship Festival. Same way, you can go to bourbonnaisfriendshipfestival.com to apply by Monday, June 22nd.
0: Winners of both Mr. and Miss Friendship and Prince and Princess will be announced next Wednesday at the Friendship Fest opening ceremonies.
3: NBC News Radio, I'm Scott Carr. The U.S. and Iran are set to officially sign a framework agreement on Friday. Vice President J.D. Vance tells NBC News details related to the deal won't be released until after a ceremony and the next phase of negotiations begin. Meantime, at the G7 summit in France, President Trump's been expressing frustration towards Israel's handling of their conflict with Hezbollah. It's primary day in Georgia, Alabama, Oklahoma, and Washington, D.C. President Trump's political muscles being tested again, including in Georgia's Senate race, where he's given a last-minute endorsement to Republican Congressman Mike Collins over former football coach Derek Dooley in their primary runoff. Shipping goods from Asia to the U.S. is costing much more. According to a recent market update from the freight data firm Zanetta, the going price to move 40-foot containers to the West Coast is 127% higher since late February, while East Coast routes are up 106%. Scott Carr, NBC News Radio.
0: On the sports schedule, Cubs host the Rockies tonight, White Sox are at the Yankees this evening, and Cards host the Padres. That's a check of your news on this Tuesday evening. Have a great night, and thanks for listening. I'm Jake Lamore.
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5: Overnight looks fair, just a few clouds. We're in the low 50s, and wind will be gusty around 25 miles an hour. Our next low pressure system rolls in on Wednesday. Showers and thunderstorms are likely, and some of those storms could be severe tomorrow afternoon. Large hail and damaging wind and heavy rainfall possible with a few of those. We'll be in the mid-70s, wind gusting at 30 miles an hour. More rain on Wednesday night, mix of sunny clouds and cooler Thursday. I'm meteorologist Steve Hamilton.
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River Country WIVR with Bailey Zimmerman and Chevy Silverado, a song about a pick-em-up truck. Yes. Just after 6 o'clock here on this Tuesday evening, I'm Denny Case. And speaking of trucks and stuff, now they weren't sure about it with the weather earlier, all the rain that we were having earlier in the day. But the Mantino Cruise Night, from what I understand, what I saw on social media, it is still a go. So that's going on Main Street in downtown Mantino. Go check out all those cool hot rods. Coming up later this hour, with Father's Day coming up on Sunday, we've got one of the best Father's Day songs ever from George Strait coming up. Also, music from Tim McGraw, Blake Shelton, Sam Hunt, and the list goes on. This one's Keith Urban and Better Life on River Country WIVR.

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0: River Country, WIVR, Low Cash with Wrong Hearts. I'm Denny Case. Congratulations going out to our listener of the week, Rhonda Munson from Bourbonnais. Rhonda loves to volunteer, and she says, quote, I listen to your station in my car and at home a lot. And what I like most is the variety and the giveaways, of course. Now, we set Rhonda up with some gift certificates, one of those from LK Tax Shop in Monee. 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Got it? Good. 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
6: Overnight looks fair, just a few clouds. We're in the low 50s, and wind will be gusty around 25 miles an hour. Our next low pressure system rolls in on Wednesday. Showers and thunderstorms are likely, and some of those storms could be severe tomorrow afternoon. Large hail and damaging wind and heavy rainfall possible with a few of those. We'll be in the mid-70s, wind gusting at 30 miles an hour. More rain on Wednesday night, mix of sunny clouds and cooler Thursday. I'm meteorologist Steve Hamilton.
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River Country, WIVR, classic George Strait, Love Without End, Amen. A perfect song for Father's Day. In fact, that's coming up on Sunday. We've got a contest on our website right now, Dad's Day at the Races. If you're still blessed to have your dad with you, it's a chance to maybe win some tickets and take him out to the Chicagoland Speedway for some NASCAR action when it returns to the O'Reilly Auto Parts Series race on the 4th of July. And that falls on a Saturday this year. That'll be at 4:30 that day. And then you can come back the following day on Sunday for the Eero 400 NASCAR Cup Series race at 5 p.m. Now, we are your NASCAR ticket connection here. You can buy your tickets and camping and hospitality packages. 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We're going to draw our winner this Thursday on the 18th of June. Good luck. Zach Topp with South of Sanity. This is River Country, WIVR.

River Country, WIVR, the brand new single from Blake Shelton, and Let Him In Anyway. Love that one. And that's my favorite Blake Shelton song since he released I Lived It. Yes, I like the fun ones too, you know, the Boys Round Here, things like that. But I am all about the sappy stuff. That's what I like. That's what I like. Hey, and the Merchant Street Art Gallery of Artists with Autism, they're getting ready to host their annual Run for Autism. As always, it's going to be on Father's Day, and it'll be at beautiful Cobb Park in Kankakee. They're going to have the check-in at 7:30 in the morning. The 5K run and 2-mile walk starts at 8 a.m. Okay, you can find out more. 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Luke Combs, he's back in the saddle on River Country WIVR. I'm Denny Case. Thank you.

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1: River Country WIVR with Sam Hunt in 23. On our way to 7 o'clock, I'm Denny Case. There's a assisted lifestyle community for adults 65 and older called Heritage Woods of Manteno. And representatives from this are going to be at Ace Hardware on Route 50 in Manteno this Friday from 11 in the morning until 2 in the afternoon. They're going to be out there raising money to fight Alzheimer's, selling hot dog meals and bracelets made by their residents and staff. Every dollar raised at this event is going to go, it's called Hot Dogs for a Cause. It's going to go directly to the Alzheimer's Association. So this is a wonderful cause. This is definitely something worth supporting. And come on, who doesn't love hot dogs? Get out there this Friday from 11 to 2, the Ace Hardware on Route 50 in Manteno. You heard it here on River Country WIVR.

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6: Overnight looks fair, just a few clouds. We're in the low 50s, and wind will be gusty around 25 miles an hour. Our next low pressure system rolls in on Wednesday. Showers and thunderstorms are likely, and some of those storms could be severe tomorrow afternoon. Large hail and damaging wind and heavy rainfall possible with a few of those. We'll be in the mid-70s, wind gusting at 30 miles an hour. More rain on Wednesday night, mix of sun and clouds, and cooler Thursday. I'm meteorologist Steve Hamilton.
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0: River Country WIVR Jelly Roll with Liar, and I guess there's trouble in paradise. It's all over the tabloids today that he's divorcing Bunny. So anyway, that's not my business, though. I'll stay out of it. Yeah, that's between them. I'm Denny Case, and that's going to do it here for me tonight. Best Jess is on her way in next. She'll keep you company up until midnight. You got Roy Gregory at 5 in the morning, Chris Nichols in at 10. I'll be back here with you tomorrow at 3, and it looks like we're going to have some a very, very good chance for some severe weather tomorrow, so keep it here on River Country, where we will do our best to keep you updated. I'll be back with you tomorrow at 3. Remember, every day's a gift, so enjoy the present. Believe in yourself, and others will too. This guy on the radio thinks the world of you. I'm Denny Case. Thanks for listening. 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
1: 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Ha.
2: That's right, peeps. It's your best Jess. Also, after 7 p.m. on this Tuesday, this 16th of June, I am all yours until midnight. So get ready for the good time and the good company, if I do say so myself. Plus, we'll be keeping an eye on Mother Nature and tossing any updates your way the next couple days. Meanwhile, though, to get this party started here on the right foot, an affirmation. Now repeat after me. I am capable of handling whatever comes my way that is right, short and sweet, but to the point, and felt it was appropriate since, you know, many in the area are experiencing, you know, a little bit of storm anxiety regarding the next couple days, and know that what you're feeling is valid, but just try, like, trust in yourself and your ability to overcome challenges, all right? You got this, whatever it is for you in that moment, and I've got your back while we enjoy.